on his record equaling 125th international appearance. Scotland missed out on a home win with a 2-1 defeat to Slovenia. And Ruth Jones and James Corden are reuniting for another comedy adventure. Their new series, The Choir, will be broadcast on Apple TV. That's the latest. I'm Daryl Jackson.

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8: From the Sky News Centre at 2, the Prime Minister says we need to stand with the Jewish community on the third anniversary of the October the 7th attacks. Andy Burnham's promised to fund protection for synagogues, schools and community buildings. His comments come ahead of a pro-Palestine protest expected to take place in the capital later. They're demonstrating against Israel's killings in Gaza. Dr. Tom Potokar has been working as a medic in the enclave.
9: It has been going on and on for more than 80 years now with these flare-ups which turn into full-blown wars from time to time. The solution just doesn't seem, there doesn't seem to be the political will to actually come out with a solution.
8: US death row inmate Krista Pike is conscious and speaking after surviving a failed execution attempt in the US state of Tennessee last week. She was sentenced to death following her conviction for a murder in 1995, but Pike survived two lethal injections last Wednesday. Kemi Badenoch's expected to warn of a fight brewing in British politics later, saying the Conservatives need to be ready. The leader will close her party's conference by warning there's no national security without economic security. She's promising to halve employers' national insurance on youth jobs if they return to power. Sport in Scotland let a first-half lead slip in a 2-1 defeat at home to Slovenia in the Nations League. Manager Sebastian Piccinoli felt they weren't at the level they expected to be.
10: To the other side, we look back to what we deliver also through the camp, who can give some strong foundation for the futures. But today we just have to analyse what the next camp can or have to be improved.
8: England captain Harry Kane scored two goals in a 3-0 victory over the Czech Republic. And Jaguar's revealed its new electric car 2 years after its rebrand sparked controversy. The Type 01 model has a four-seater layout and a battery with an expected range of up to 400 metres. That's the latest.

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0: 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Big bird on the top. Big
3: bird on the top. Big bird on the top. Yeah. 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I'm a brown boy. 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
12: From the Sky News Centre at 3, the Prime Minister has told the Jewish community, "We are with you" on the third anniversary of the October the 7th attacks. His comments come as police say they can't ban a pro-Palestine march planned for later in London. Shadow Chancellor Andrew Griffith says the demonstrations shouldn't be allowed to take place.
13: It fills my heart with sadness to have seen the demonstrations being allowed to go on week after week. It pains my heart to think of Jewish people in our country being forced by default to defend themselves.
12: Death row inmate Krista Pike is said to be conscious and now speaking nearly a week after Tennessee's failed execution. The convicted murderer was given two doses of a lethal drug used by the US state in executions last Wednesday, but they failed to end her life. Kemi Badenoch expected to tell the Conservative Party conference that her party knows the right way when she closes the event in Birmingham this lunchtime. It's rumoured she could announce changes to inheritance tax, which is paid by 5% of UK estates. The Tory leaders admitted she's not a fan.
14: Inheritance tax right now has dragged in a lot of people who weren't covered before. The wealthiest people don't pay it. They have all these trusts and so on. It really affects the middle class.
12: Schools across France are closed until Friday after waves of student protests across the country. Pupils have been joined by teachers and unions and parents to call for more investment into the education system. Former rugby league player Kevin Sinfield will receive his knighthood at Windsor Castle later. The ex-Leeds and England star is being honoured for his services to the sport and motor neuron disease. And England are closing in on their place in the knockout stages of the Nations League thanks to a 3-0 win over the Czech Republic. Captain Harry Kane marked his record-equalling 125th appearance with two goals at Wembley. That's the latest. I'm Daryl Jackson.

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2: And now, the weather.
3: Outside, gloomy skies, a persistent drizzle, and a chilly wind blowing from the west, north, east, and south.
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9: From the Sky News Centre at 4, the Prime Minister says we stand with the Jewish community on the third anniversary of the October the 7th attacks. Andy Burnham's promised to fund protection for synagogues, schools and community buildings. His comments come ahead of a pro-Palestine protest expected to take place in the capital later. Dr. Tom Potokar has been working as a medic in the enclave.
10: It has been going on and on for more than 80 years now with these flare-ups which turn into full-blown wars from time to time. The solution just doesn't seem, there doesn't seem to be the political will to actually come out with a solution.
9: US death row inmate Krista Pike is conscious and speaking after surviving a failed execution attempt in the US state of Tennessee last week. She was sentenced to death following her conviction for a murder in 1995, but Pike survived two lethal injections last Wednesday. Cammie Badenoch is expected to warn of the fight brewing in British politics later, saying the Conservatives need to be ready. The leader will close her party's conference by warning there is no national security without economic security. She's promising to halve employers' national insurance on youth jobs if they return to power. Captain Harry Kane says scoring two goals for England in a 3-0 win over the Czech Republic was a perfect night for him. The striker is now level with former goalkeeper Peter Shilton on 125 caps after the match at Wembley. Kane says he's not lacking any motivation.
11: I'm coming off the back of my best season ever as a player, and I've started this season as good as I did last season, so I'm in a good place, and for me right now it's just pushing myself and see how far I can get.
9: Scotland let a lead slip in a 2-1 defeat to Slovenia at Hampden Park. And Jaguar Land Rover's revealed its new electric car 2 years after its rebrand sparked controversy. The Type 01 model has a four-seat layout and a battery. That's the latest. I'm Daryl Jackson.

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5: Every week in the UK, 12 apparently fit and healthy young people aged 35 and under die suddenly from an undiagnosed heart defect. 80% of these cases will have shown no symptoms, and often the first sign of a problem will be the last. 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
7: From the Sky News Centre at 5, the Prime Minister has told the Jewish community, we are with you on the third anniversary of the October the 7th attacks. His comments come as police say they can't ban a pro-Palestine march planned later. Shadow Chancellor Andrew Griffith says the demonstration shouldn't be allowed to take place.
8: It fills my heart with sadness to have seen the demonstrations being allowed to go on week after week. It pains my heart to think of Jewish people in our country being forced by default to defend themselves.
7: Death row inmate Krista Pike is said to be conscious and now speaking. Nearly a week after Tennessee's failed execution, the convicted murderer was given 2 doses of a lethal drug used by the US state in executions last Wednesday, but they failed to end her life. Kemi Badenoch expected to tell the Conservative Party conference that her party knows the right way when she closes the event in Birmingham this lunchtime. It's rumoured she could announce changes to inheritance tax, which is paid by 5% of UK estates. The Tory leaders admitted she's not a fan.
9: Inheritance tax right now has dragged in a lot of people who weren't covered before. The wealthiest people don't pay it. They have all these trusts and so on. It really affects the middle class.
7: Schools across France are closed until Friday after waves of student protests across the country. Pupils have been joined by teaching unions and parents to call for more investment into the education system. Former rugby league player Kevin Sinfield will receive his knighthood at Windsor Castle later. The ex-Leeds and England star is being honoured for his services to the sport and to motor neuron disease. And England are closing in on their place in the knockout stages of the Nations League thanks to a 3-0 win over the Czech Republic. Captain Harry Kane marked his record-equalling 125th appearance with two goals at Wembley. That's the latest. I'm Daryl Jackson.

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2: Yes, yes it is. 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Thank you.
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sunny skies with a slight ocean breeze coming in from the east southeast. High 80s to the low 70s. Looking at the radar, a high pressure system coming in from the north is keeping away any cloud cover.

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11: From the Sky News Centre at 6, death row inmate Krista Pike's lawyers say she regained consciousness after last week's failed execution. She was given two doses of a lethal injection by authorities in Tennessee but survived. We're told she remains handcuffed to her hospital bed and has burned and blistered arms. Clive Stafford Smith's a human rights lawyer.
12: If they do fix her up under American law, they can then try to kill her again. Now, I'm hoping that that's not going to happen. Surely she's been through enough at this point.
11: The Conservative leader will claim there's a fight for the soul of the nation later. Kemi Badenoch's party conference speech is also expected to include a pledge to halve employers' national insurance on youth jobs if the Tories return to power. Labour claim the idea and others are fantasy economics, but former Tory MP and Cabinet Minister Michael Gove thinks they could be successful.
13: The document that Kemi Badenoch published this week, The Right Way, makes it clear that she wants to be judged on the effect of policies, on the incentive she creates, not the vibes or the good intentions that may be associated with any particular announcement.
11: Andy Burnham has issued a message to Britain's Jewish community on the anniversary of the October 7th attacks, saying, "We stand with you against anti-Semitism." A number of pro-Palestine rallies are planned across the country. Ads for oral weight loss medicines have become the first to be banned for promoting unlicensed and prescription-only products. Simple Online Pharmacy and Pharmacy Online advertised oral GLP-1 treatments through social media ads and on their websites. England are close to securing a place in the knockout stages of the Nations League after defeating the Czech Republic 3-0 last night. Scotland were beaten 2-1 by Slovenia. And Prince William has joked he was going to get the answer about what happens in the celebrity traitors as he met Ross Kemp. The pair launched a charity project in Somerset. That's the latest. I'm Imani Rana.
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14: Good morning. It's Wednesday, hump day. How you doing? My name is Paul Shah, and I'm with you through till 9 o'clock. It's your breakfast show. Through till 7, it's All Request. Kala Chashma and Sari from Damal 4 to kick this hour off and the show off, baby.
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1: It's 9 minutes after 6 o'clock. Good morning. How you doing today? My name is Paul Shah. I'm with you through until 9 o'clock this morning. And this is your request hour. Let me know what song you want to hear today. 020-881-38040. You can hit me up on WhatsApp 07925-700-272. Had so many WhatsApps already come in. Three songs coming up, which I haven't heard in a little while. So let's get going after the break with... Taking a trip to 1994. Do you feel old? And Jam. Playing for you next. Title song from Jhoom Padaba Jhoom. And from Hum Thum, it's Larki Q. All three big tunes on the way for you next.
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1: M4, early morning severe disruption between 21 and 23 with lingering westbound restrictions as well. And the M5, junction 9 to 11, knock-on delays there. M1, you've got commuter volume traffic more ramping up. I hate the way this is written. Around junction 12 for Nottinghamshire. More for you in the next hour. I'll get this sorted out.
0: The Travel Update with Malabar Gold and Diamonds presenting the 10th Birmingham Diwali Mela featuring the legend Kulwinder Villa from 12 noon on Sunday 25th of October on the world famous Soho Road, Birmingham. 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

0: 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What if your favorite contestants got one more chance to win? 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
1: 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Returns at 9 p.m. Comedian and presenter Joel Iseet manages to find humour everywhere, but apart from his Edwardian great-granddad, Joe uncovers a darker family history. Over on ITV, Grand Designs returns at 9 p.m. Kevin MacLeod meets artists Jana and Roy, who live in a former driving test centre in the east of Edinburgh, but have ambitions for something bigger and much warmer to live in every winter. They want to replace the current building with a sleek, contemporary, slipped box house with upside-down living to capture a view of the sea, and all on a minimal budget. And from Asma so Sony TV, Kaun Banega Karolpati at 9 p.m. Tonight, the hot seat is calling, and who better to take you there than the legendary Amitabh Bachchan? India's most iconic quiz show brings bigger dreams, tougher questions, and life-changing moments. It has been an incredible start to the new season. Don't miss Kaun Banega Karolpati tonight, only on Sony TV.
0: What's on TV Tonight brought to you by Sony TV. What if your favorite contestants got one more chance to win? This season they do. It's Indian Idol. Legends return with Himesh Reshammiya. Starts 17th October only on Sony TV. Next.

0: Yeah, Zindagi on the way for you. Monica, oh my darling. Got some Ra 1 for you, Chamak Chalo, and Lutu Put Gaya as well. Still love this tune.
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1: It's 6:48 on Sunrise Radio. It's a bit spooky in the studio today. They've done something. Whoever's decorated the studio yesterday, I would imagine, has done something which was not very smart. And I'll tell you what that is in a little while right here on Sunrise. Right now, it's Ra One. Hey.

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1: Okay, breakfast with Paul Shah. Good morning. How you doing today? It is 6:52 right now, almost 6:53. We have got a competition on the way for you. Your chance to win a pair of tickets to see Hans Rudge Hans live in concert. We'll do that after 8 o'clock this morning. Now, I did say this yesterday. We are going to do it tomorrow morning. We're going to do that Hans Rudge Hans competition between 6 and 7 because I feel that I want to give back to a little bit to you guys waking up so early in the morning with me. And yeah, I mean, you might be, if you're tuned in between 6 and 7, you might just be an early riser, but there's a strong possibility you could be heading home from work. You could be heading home from the night shift. I don't know. So I want to give you that opportunity so you don't miss out as well. So tomorrow, that Hans Rudge Hans competition will be between 6 and 7 a.m. right here on the UK's biggest station mix. Right. Let's have a talk about what these donuts have done yesterday in the studio. So this is the brand new studio that we got. It's a fully automated digital studio. It's beautiful. It's lovely. It looks like the Starship Enterprise. It's very nice. Halloween's around the corner. So somebody's put up Halloween... decorations. There we go. And the first thing that you do when you walk into this little corridor, and then you turn a left into this studio, which is Studio One here at Sunrise Radio. There's a massive like banner across saying keep out. Automatically, me thinking, oh, something's gone wrong with the studio. Because that's what you would think, right? Something's happened in the studio. Something's gone wrong. We've had an electrical problem or something like that, whatever. But no, it's just Halloween decorations. Why do I say directions? Decorations. There is a huge 4-foot spider on the floor right now. There's a wreath on the window. There's bloodstains on the window itself as well. We've got two windows in here. So it's really weird. Yeah, don't put keep out signs in my new studio.

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3: From the Sky News Centre at 7. A death row inmate at the centre of a botched execution has regained her consciousness. Krista Pike's lawyers say she's awake and speaking after being given two doses of a lethal injection in Tennessee. Kemi Badenoch's expected to warn of a fight brewing in British politics later, saying the Conservatives need to be ready. The leader will close her party's conference by warning there's no national security without economic security. She's promising to halve employers' national insurance on youth jobs if they return to power, something Labour's called fantasy economics. There are more issues on Tory members' minds in Birmingham too.
4: I would definitely like to see her thoughts on the inheritance tax, and hopefully she will abolish it.
5: How we're going to look at illegal immigration, what we can do to stop it.
6: I think a lot of young Conservatives want to see something to do with apprenticeships or potentially something with tuition fees.
3: Israel's marking 3 years since the October 7th attacks, which left around 1,200 people dead and triggered the assault on Gaza. The anniversary comes less than 3 weeks before Israeli elections. A man's due in court later, accused of murdering a GP just over a mile from the King's estate at Sandringham. Dr. Hannah Kane was found dead at her home in Desringham in Norfolk on Sunday. England captain Harry Kane scored two goals in a 3-0 Nations League win against the Czech Republic as he equaled Peter Shilton's all-time record of 125 England appearances. Winger Morgan Rogers says Kane is an icon of the game.
7: He's everything. He's the heart and soul of English football, and he has been for a while. I think it's a testament to him that he still keeps going. He still puts in the hard work, the hard miles to still be at his best at now playing 125 caps. It's quite mental, and it's a pleasure to play alongside him.
3: Scotland lost 2-1 against Slovenia at Hampden Park. And IKEA is taking on eBay and Vinted by launching its own second-hand furniture platform. It says customers will be able to save an average of 60% compared to new products. That's the latest. I'm Imani Brana.
8: I'll have a foot-long Italian BMT, hearty Italian bread, cheese and toasted. 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
12: The weather update with Amara. 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
13: Highs of 16 degrees in the south of the country. Midlands highs of 15. Further up north in Scotland, you got highs of 13 degrees. Right now, it is 15 in London. Cardiff at 13, Birmingham 12, Leicester 13, Bolton, Leeds and Manchester at 11, Edinburgh right now 6 degrees. Over most of the south and Midlands, you got light rain for the next hour as well.
12: The weather update with Amara. 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
13: 4 minutes after seven. Happy Wednesday morning. Let's get out for your Bulbulaya 3-year title track. I've got Jadu from Jewel Thief as well. On top of that, your listener's choice and your corn chair. A whole hour of great music. It is Breakfast with Paul Shah on Sunrise.
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7: And now, the weather.
8: Outside, gloomy skies, a persistent drizzle, and a chilly wind blowing from the west, north, east, and south.
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and the very entertaining Manraj Veer. 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
4: 18 minutes after 7, we have got a very definitive winner. We only got 2 votes for the other song, so a lot of votes for the one we're going to play in a second. We'll do that for you shortly. Before we get there, it's Gauntier time. Murad is the 22-year-old son of a driver in Mumbai. His parents have worked to get him educated so that he could find a white-collar job. Instead, he finds a love for hip-hop and grows up using his music to highlight inequalities. Who plays Murad in this film? I just realised what film it is. Who plays Murad in this film? 2019 it was released. That's all I'm giving you right now. Who plays... Oh, I've already got one right answer. 020-8813-8040 is my number. WhatsApp 07925-700-272.
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3: 22 after 7. Good morning, Tanuja. You got it. Well done. Rima in Dunstable, Raj in Wembley, Himanshu in Chelmsford, Vibhav in Milton Keynes, Shika in Bushy. Vikas in Slough, Dave in Solihull, Imran in Southampton, Jundan in Chelmsford, Sophie in Scotland, Zahida in Leicester, well done, Shahid in Leicester, yes, Mayank in Birmingham, you got it, Divya in Harrow, Jaswant in Belgium, all with the right answer. Murad is the 22-year-old son of a driver in Mumbai. His parents have worked to get him educated so he could find a white-collar job. Instead, he finds a love for hip-hop and grows up using his music to highlight inequalities. Who plays Murad in this film? What's the name of the actor who plays Murad in this film? 2019, Alia Bhatt's in the film.
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3: 020-8813-8040, my telephone number. You can WhatsApp 07925-700-272. Don't need the film name, just need the name of the dude who plays Murad in this film. You know the score now, don't you? It's Gaunte, not Soote. Got some Look At Chuppie for you now. It's your photo.

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12: I forgot to fix the traffic and travel, so we'll just do it the old way. M62, between 21 and 22, you've got severe congestion there at the moment. M1, between 25 and 26, you've got rush hour morning traffic there. M25, between 16 and... God, this is stupid, isn't it? Sorry, between 23 and 25 for North London. What is it? Oh, clockwise. There we go. You've got traffic there as well. Bit rubbish, that, isn't it? I don't like that.
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1: Breakfast with Paul Shah. Well done to Sarah in St Albans, Marine in London, Nathu in Wembley, Brevin in Crawley, Chandra as well. Yes, I'm good, thank you, brother. We need to meet up again soon. But I'll be more inclined to meet up if you weren't a vegetarian. No, Chandra, yes, we do need to meet up, my friend. Let's do that soon. You got my number, give me a call. Right, okay, sorry. He used to be my manager when I used to work at Toys R Us many years ago. Anyway, so yeah, we've recently got back in touch, more than recently, in fact, which is nice. Lovely guy. Right, okay, so Murad is the 22-year-old son of a driver in Mumbai. His parents have worked to get him educated so that he could find a white-collar job. Instead, he finds a love for hip-hop and grows up using his music to highlight inequalities. Who plays Murad in this film? What's the name of the actor who plays Murad in the film? It was released in 2019. Alia Bhatt's in the film and it's directed by Zoya Akhtar. Who plays Murad? 020-8813-8040. WhatsApp 07925-700-272. Get ready for the King of Soulful Punjabi, Hans Raj Hans, live in London, presented by Pepe's Piri Piri, bringing his timeless hits and magical voice to the Sofitel Hotel, London Heathrow, this Saturday, 10th of October. It's going to be absolutely amazing. Grab your seats right now from Eventbrite. Hans Raj Hans, live Saturday, 10th October at Sofitel Hotel, London Heathrow. And we have got tickets to give away in the next hour on Breakfast, so you can win tickets to see that great show in Heathrow just after 8 o'clock right here on the UK's biggest Asian mix.
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4: 7.50 right now. I thought I pressed something and I wasn't sure. And to be honest with you, I'm that kind of person that when you give me new technology, I've got to mess around with it, even if I don't know what I'm doing. So I have probably pressed a few buttons in here that I wasn't supposed to press at some point. But that's how you learn, I suppose. Well, that's how I learn anyway. We got some more right answers here. We have got Nikita, Annika and Nyla in Nottingham, Tejinder and Yuvraj, Miran Amesh in Preston, Ash in Preston as well. Well done. It is Ranveer Singh. Well done to everyone who got it right. More for you after 8 o'clock. I've got your listener's choice. Your chance as well to win tickets to see Hans Raj Hans live in concert. You want to see that dude? Yes, we got those tickets. It's going to be absolutely awesome. It's going to be a great concert. If you've not seen him live before, I highly do suggest that you go and see him, especially if you are a pure music fan. He's amazing in concert. He really, really is. So, yeah, we'll be doing that just after 8 o'clock on Sunrise Radio. And tomorrow morning, we're going to give that opportunity to win those tickets between 6 and 7 a.m. in the morning as a little reward for everyone for waking up nice and early with me from 6.

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9: From the Sky News Centre at 8. Death row inmate Krista Pike has regained consciousness and is speaking despite last week's failed execution attempt in Tennessee. Her lawyers say her case is medically unprecedented and she'll take recovery one day at a time. Police have pleaded with people not to attend a pro-Palestine march in London later on the third anniversary of the deadly October the 7th attacks in Israel. Prime Minister Andy Burnham's told Britain's Jewish community, "We stand with you against anti-Semitism." It's less than 3 weeks before Israeli elections. Aria Cohen's son was killed on October the 7th. He insists Israel cannot change direction.
10: We must remain determined and stand firm in our convictions. There is no doubt that this comes at a high price. But if we want to live our lives in this country, the only state we have, then this is the price we must pay.
9: The Conservative Party conference will come to a close in Birmingham later, with Kemi Badenoch expected to propose a number of tax cuts. She's already ruled out forming a coalition that would put Nigel Farage into number 10 at the next election. A man will appear before magistrates in Norwich later, charged with the murder of his wife close to the King's Sandringham estate. Dr. Hannah Kane was found at home in Dursingham on Sunday. To sport now, where England captain Harry Kane says he'd swap any personal accolades in favour of lifting a trophy with his country. He won his 125th cap in last night's 3-0 win against the Czech Republic, joining Peter Shilton at the top of the all-time appearance list. Kane's also nominated for this year's Ballon d'Or, awarded to the world's best footballer. But he says individual praise isn't his main aim.
11: I made it clear from early in my England career to win a trophy with England would be the biggest honour of my career and any of our careers. It's been too long since we won it, and yeah, I think the fact that we've been extremely close over this recent period has made it even more of a target and made us want to taste it even more.
9: And Scotland were lost 2-1 against Slovenia. That's the latest. I'm Imani Rana.
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19: The weather update with Amara. 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
18: You got highs of 16 degrees in the south of the country. Midlands, you got highs of 15. Further up north in Scotland, highs of 13 degrees. Right now, it is 15 in London, 13 in Cardiff, Birmingham and Leicester at 12. Bolton, Leeds, Manchester at 11 degrees and Glasgow right now 7 degrees with rain in most of the south and Midlands.
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18: Third and final hour of your breakfast show for Hump Day. It's Wednesday, 7th of October. My name is Paul Shah. Illegal Weapon 2.0, Gurdie Ekelaya from Kanika Kapoor and Baja. 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
1: Okay, we have got a competition on the way for you. 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And here's the big news. 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

0: by Samara Events UK and Top Notch Studios. That's going to be a great show. When you hear that cue to call, 020 8813 8040. So, listener's choice, which of these two do you want next? Sweetie Terra Drama. It's a thumbs up for this one. Awesome, Diddy. It's a heart emoji. So, Sweetie Terra Drama, thumbs up. Diddy, heart emoji. What's happy choice now? 07925 700 272. 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
1: And now, the weather.
2: Outside, gloomy skies, a persistent drizzle, and a chilly wind blowing from the west, north, east, and south.
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1: 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Jamin Foods, the ethnic taste of India.
0: Okay, so you heard the cue to call. Paul Shah says to you. You know what? No, he's not listening, so I can't say anything. There's no problem. I got a WhatsApp. I feel your pain. I feel your pain. I don't know if you're listening or not. If your name's Umar and you're listening, I feel your pain. Right. Okay. So, get dialing 020 881380. Your chance to win tickets to see Pepe's Piri Piri presenting live Hunter Chance at the Sofitel Hotel, London Heathrow, Saturday, 10th of October. Here's your chance to win a pair of tickets. Now, you've got to be 18 or over, a UK resident, and not have won a Sunrise Radio competition in the last 3 months from this competition's entry date. 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Now, when I come to you on the phone lines, the first thing you must say to me is... If you don't say that, I move on. If you got your radio turned up, I move on as well. Let's go to line number one. Hello, line one.
2: Okida.
0: Okida. I'm loving the energy. Who's this?
2: It's Suki from Oxford.
0: Suki from Oxford, did you say?
2: Yes.
0: Suki from Oxford. Hans Raj Hans fan?
2: Yes.
0: Good. Can I ask you, what is the name of the film that this clip is from? Could be a trick question. Suki from Oxford, name that film.
2: I don't know. Sorry.
0: Get out of here, mate. Are you kidding me?
2: No, I don't know. Sorry.
0: No. All right, then. Okay, bye. Let's go to line number two. Hello, line two.
3: Okay, da.
0: What's your name? Where are you calling from?
3: From Romford.
0: Okay. And the first part of my question, what's your name?
3: My name is Ranjit.
0: Homejeet.
3: Ranjit.
0: Oranjita! Oranjita, tell me, what's the name of this film? What do you reckon, Schmeckin?
3: I think it's Don.
0: It's Don. Don is absolutely incorrect. Ranjita, take care. Bye-bye. Let's go to line number three. Hello, line three.
2: Okida.
0: Who's this?
2: It's Nitin from Burnham.
0: Nitin from Burnham. Andy Burnham. You should call yourself Andy and then you could be Andy Burnham. Right, okay. Name this film. For the love of Bhagwan, tell me the name of the film.
2: The name of the film is Raiz.
0: Raiz is absolutely right.
4: Hey! Oh, bahu fine che. Bahu fine che. Saras, saras, saras.
0: Well done. Nitin, don't cut off my saras, saras, saras. That's not saras, saras, saras. It's funny, I was watching this film the other day and it's weird to hear it in the film and then I just play it every day. Nitin in Andy Burnham, well done. You've got the answer right. You've got yourself two tickets to see Hunter Raj Hans live this Saturday. Who are you taking with you, fella?
2: My missus.
0: Your missus. And what's the missus's name?
2: Shanika.
0: That sounds very exotic. If you hang on the line there, I'll grab your details.
2: Certainly. Thank you.
0: Yeah. Syrah in Cheltenham says, Gurbani, it's wrong. She said, such an easy question. And then she says, Gurbani, it's wrong. So it's not so easy, is it for you, Syrah in Cheltenham? Anyway. 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Stay tuned. After 9 o'clock, Shams has got another chance for you to win a pair of tickets to see Hunter Raj Hans live at the Sofitel Hotel, London Heathrow. Same with Kavita after 12. Same with Raj Guy on Drive Time tonight after 4. And same with Nads tonight after 7. 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
0: M62 eastbound between 21 and 22 collision and separated broken down vehicle there close to the area, closing one lane. 49 minutes of delays. M25 anti-clock between 25 and 24. Emergency barrier repairs, that's 25 minutes worth of delays. And the M1 northbound between 25 and 26. Carriageway closures and lane restrictions, 20 minutes of delays. More with Shams in the next hour.
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1: Pepe's Piri Piri presents The Showstoppers, featuring the top three winners of Indian Idol Season 16. The very beautiful Jyotirmay Nayak, soulful Tanishq Shukla and the very entertaining Manraj Veer. 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You can watch them perform in Birmingham on Friday 20th November at the Warehouse in the Aston Villa Stadium, on Saturday 21st November at the Live Centre Events Bradford, and on Sunday 22nd November at British Airways Arc, situated in Olympia London in West London. 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
10: 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Of course, quick reminder to get ready for the King of Soulful Punjabi, Hanswar Chans, live in London. Pepe's Puri Puri presents this amazing show with Hanswar Chans live at the Sofitel Hotel, London Heathrow, on this Saturday. Timeless hits, that magical voice, unforgettable evening of Punjabi music and entertainment. 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Quick reminder, I'm giving away tickets tomorrow morning, bright and early, from 6 a.m. Okay, so I know I've been doing the competition every day this week between 8 and 9 But tomorrow morning, I'm doing it between 6 a.m. and 7 a.m. So you need to keep listening to Sunrise Radio tomorrow morning. That's a big thank you to those of you who wake up nice and early for me in the morning. So if you want to win tickets, your last chance on breakfast will be tomorrow morning between 6 and 7 a.m. in the morning. It's going to be absolutely awesome. Shabs on the way for you next from 9 o'clock. From 12, it's Gavita from 4. You've got Raj Guy on your drive home in for Dutta all this week. And then 7 tonight, it is Mr. Nads in tonight with his Nads. Anyway, I'll see you tomorrow morning, 6 a.m. Don't forget to set your alarm to win those tickets to see Hans Raj Hans live in concert between 6 and 7 on breakfast. Have yourself a great day. Before a day of meetings, I'm going to the gym. It's cardio day today.

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17: From the Sky News Centre at 9. Death row inmate Krista Pike's lawyers say she's regained consciousness after last week's failed execution. She was given two doses of a lethal injection by authorities in Tennessee, but survived. We're told she remains handcuffed to her hospital bed and has burned and blistered arms. Clive Stafford Smith's a human rights lawyer.
18: If they do fix her up under American law, they can then try to kill her again. Now, I'm hoping that that's not going to happen. Surely she's been through enough at this point.
17: The Conservatives say they'll fight for the soul of the nation at the next election as the party conference in Birmingham draws to a close. Kemi Badenoch expected to use her speech to propose a number of tax cuts. She'll publish what she calls a fiscally credible savings plan, spelling out how they'd cut the deficit. Deputy Leader Alex Burghardt says the government's maxed out public spending.
19: Last year, Labour borrowed about £130 billion, but it's over twice what we spent on defence. Four-fifths of that was spent paying off the interest on the debt. They literally have one credit card paying off another credit card, and it's very, very dangerous.
17: Elsewhere, police have pleaded with people not to attend a pro-Palestine march in London later. It's the third anniversary of the October the 7th attacks in Israel. Meanwhile, a man charged with the murder of his GP wife will appear in court later this morning. Dr. Hannah Kane was found dead at her home in Norfolk on Sunday. 45-year-old Mark Kane's been remanded in custody. Scotland manager Sebastian Pocconoli insists his team is on track, despite a 2-1 defeat to Slovenia at Hampden Park last night. Harry Kane became England's joint all-time appearance maker in a 3-0 win against the Czech Republic. And Prince William's joked he was going to get the answer about what happens in the celebrity traitors as he met Ross Kemp. The pair came face to face as they launched a charity project in Somerset. That's the latest. I'm Imani Rana.
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24: And glancing at some of our long haul arrivals this morning, British Airways flight BA639 due in from Athens to Heathrow Terminal 5 at 9:35 this morning, scheduled to land. Let's have a look in about 7 minutes' time. Flight ME201 due in from Beirut to Heathrow Terminal 2 at 11:15, expected to land at 10:50 a.m. For further details, please contact your airlines directly. 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
24: Rain in the south to start with today, clearing for most later but lingering and heavier in the southeast. Sunny spells further north with showers in spots mainly along the coasts. A cooler day and breezier too. Maximum temperatures, let's have a look. 13 in Edinburgh, 15 in Bournemouth, 14 in Manchester and 16 here in London.
25: The weather update with Amara. 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
24: Good morning and welcome to Wednesday on Sunrise. It is the 7th of October when music, chit-chat, an interview with Hansraj Hans and tickets to be won for his Saturday concert. All of these things figure on the show today. But first, O Sajani Re and Mukhra. To wish you a blessed and beautiful Wednesday. Good morning. 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

0: 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Why should today be any different, right? We've got an interview, we've got a competition and all the chit-chat you expect. But perhaps the most important ingredient, what makes the show what it is, how it tastes and sounds every single day. Your beautiful messages on 07925-700-272. Massive thanks to those who send me a good morning message, often words of wisdom and inspiration. Almost as a habit they cannot break. I love it. Good morning.
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Crowley. Welcome to the show, Rani in Graves. And you're absolutely right, Abgetia. How lovely to hear Bob in that advert. I think that's made all of us teary-eyed this morning. Absolutely. How wonderful to hear him. Santoshi in Harrow, Saira in Cheltenham, Ansar Rahman Sahab and Mohammed Shinwari Sahab in France. Thank you very much. Saira in Cheltenham, yes. Sarah in St. Albans, Jasmine in Hayes. Thank you very much for your beautiful messages. 07925-702-72 is the studio WhatsApp number. You know, I was expecting today to be a lot colder than it actually was. I mean, I layered up and it was meant to be this rainy, miserable autumn day here in London at least. But you know what? It's not been that bad at all. It's still quite mild, I'd like to think. I think minimum temperatures are about to deep dive and finally be below 10. Either tomorrow or sometime this week, right? 07925-700-272 is where you tell me what the weather is like where you are. Now, for those who love reading, sit newspapers or restaurant menus, nay, books, conventional, paper-bound or even electronic books, you will be happy to know that there's a new memoir in town. Aapne suna iske bare mein. And this is from an actor, an artist known for her stellar talent as well as her determination to stay away from the press, keep her private life private as far as possible. I'm talking about Shefali Shah. Shefali Shah's memoir is titled The Audacity of Being, where she speaks very candidly about several chapters from her life, including the unpleasant ones, like going through divorce. Shayad aap jante hain ki Shefali Shah was married to actor Harsh Chaya before the two of them parted ways. They were married for a good, I think, 10-15 years. And since the divorce, she has largely kept details of her relationship private, very, very private. Since then, of course, she's been married to Vipul Amrutlal Shah since the year 2000. They have two sons. And like I said, she doesn't like to talk about her private life. You only ever see her interviews when she has a movie out or a drama series out, right? So speaking about this book, wo kehti hai ki, look, I'm not naming anyone in this book. I'm not even getting into what happened or didn't happen. I'm just talking about what happens on a general scale when people get married and when no one is prepared for divorce. She says there's nothing to hide. I'm an actor, he was an actor, so obviously our life has been an open book, or at least it was an open book. I think I've written about it very respectfully. I'm just talking about any marriage falling off the wagon and then two people being completely unprepared for what follows. The emotional upheaval more than anything else that follows. Now, Shefali Shah, of course, is an actor that we absolutely love. She's known for projects like Vakt, The Race Against Time, Dil Dhadakne Do, Jalsa, Darlings. Kitne sari filme unhone ki hain. Most of all, perhaps, as DCP Vartika Chaturvedi in the Netflix crime drama Delhi Crime that also won her an international Emmy, if you remember. She was last seen on the big screen in 2023 in yet another beautiful film, Three of Us, which also starred Jay Deep Elawat, and she played a medic in the web series Human. You know, the fascinating thing about memoirs is that public figures can essentially choose to go down two paths. They can either record their struggles, their setbacks, talk about the mentors, the sources of encouragement, inspiration, and then they can come to the success and the glory, right? They can choose to look back on their life through rose-tinted glasses, or they can choose to address some of the big stories, the big controversies. They can name and shame a few people, wanting to set the record straight. A riveting memoir, in my humble opinion, strikes a fine balance between these two things, right? If you're only selecting the flattering bits, kahan maza hai usme? We know about those anyway. And if you're using a memoir to settle scores, sharing secrets that may not be yours to divulge, that can't be a very nice thing. Kuch na kehte hue bhi bahut kuch keh jana. That's the secret to good writing. Aisa mujhe lagta. Actually, that's the secret to good broadcasting as well. Speaking of memoirs, I finished Nasiruddin Shah's memoir And Then One Day, which actually came out in 2012. But a friend of mine here at Sunrise, Bala, gave it to me the other day. I have finished it in a record 5 days and I cannot recommend it highly enough. Absolutely riveting. That is, in my opinion, one of the best books on an actor's life, his perception of Bollywood, reality versus perception, and where he finally ended up. Absolutely brilliant. Bearing that in mind, listener's choice pits two songs, both from the same film, both starring Nasiruddin Shah, obviously, is the same film.

0: Bakalım. Option A sounds like this. 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That's your option A. And very predictably, I suppose, option B. लता जी की आवाज में ये रुलाने वाला गाना. तुझसे नाराज नहीं जिंदगी. Both from Masoom. A or B, WhatsApp me.
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2: Outside, gloomy skies, a persistent drizzle, and a chilly wind blowing from the west, north, east, and south.
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1: 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Shabnam Sahi ke saath. Now, as you already know, Pepe Spiri Piri presents Hans Raj Hans Live, bringing his timeless hits and magical voice to the Sofitel Hotel, London Heathrow, this Saturday on the 10th of October. Book your seats now through Eventbrite. I'm going to be chit-chatting with HRH, His Royal Highness Hans Raj Hans G, in the next hour. So if you're a big fan, you don't want to get anywhere.
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1: So many votes. Kuldeep in Glasgow, thank you very much. Rafa in Bromley, Mohini and Anshu in Cardiff, Preeti in Crawley, Alu Paratha, please. Ashish in Austerlitz says, very confused. Shall I say A or B, as both are classics? Or should I just get our childhood back? Perhaps you should play Lagdi ki kaathi kaathi pe ghoda. Ghode ki dum pe jo mara hathoda, doda doda doda ghoda dum utha ke doda. You know what? When Nasiruddin Shah talks about Masoom in his memoir, I mean, he inadvertently, or maybe not inadvertently at all, deliberately ended up saying something which really made me sit up. So he speaks about the experience and he says that, you know, Shekhar Kapoor, perhaps unknown to many of us, he, Masoom was his directorial debut, right? Ye to hum jante hain. Shekhar Kapoor tried to make it in Bollywood first as an actor. Did you know that? So everybody around Bollywood, you know, those who were working around that time, they knew him as a failed actor. Yes, he was Devanand's nephew. He tried to act in films, sadly failed miserably, and then he decided to direct a film. And Nasiruddin Shah kehte hain ki when he approached me to play the role that I ended up playing, you know, I didn't know him at all, except as Shabana's boyfriend. And I said, what? Shekhar Kapoor dated Shabana Azmi? I had no idea. But then he also says, here was a director who knew exactly what he wanted Masoom to be as a film. To know that in your first film, that's exceptional.

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0: Lady in Crowley is not your favorite line in the song. 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How many things have you ticked off on that to-do list for Wednesday the 7th? At least one, I hope.
1: The hit of the hour with Jamin Foods. नवरात्रि के अवसर पर Jamin Foods की ढेर सारी शुभकामनाएं मिलाइए नवरात्रि के रंगों में Jamin का चटपटा मजा विद नमकीन मैंगो बॉल चिक्की और बहुत कुछ Jamin Foods the ethnic taste of India.
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0: 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Neeti Mohan wears the Artist of the Week crown. On the other side, we've got this. Adaye Teri, taken from the soundtrack of The Royals.
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0: Accident on the M25 clockwise between junctions 16 and 17. Delays of up to 15 minutes against expected traffic.
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0: from the soundtrack of The Royals.
1: Adaye Teri. Neeti Mohan, the artist of the week on Sunrise. I got a WhatsApp here from Shami who says, Shabnam, I loved the comment you made about the checklist. I mean, we are all supposed to have a checklist every single day, right? More or less. Even if we are doing virtually the same thing on weekdays. 07925-702-72, the number to WhatsApp me on. I'm in conversation with Hans Raj Hans in the next hour. He dropped in to say hello yesterday. Head over to our socials to see all the pictures. And of course, there's a competition. You could end up winning tickets to watch him this Saturday. It's going to be ab fab. You know it. Rahiyega mere saath Shabnam Sahi ke saath poore 12 baje tak. Good morning.
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18: From the Sky News Centre at 10. Clemmie Badenoch is expected to tell the Conservative Party conference that her party knows the right way when she closes the event in Birmingham this lunchtime. It's rumoured she could announce changes to inheritance tax, which is paid by 5% of UK estates. The Tory leader's admitted she's not a fan of it.
19: Inheritance tax right now has dragged in a lot of people who weren't covered before. The wealthiest people don't pay it. They have all these trusts and so on. It really affects the middle class.
18: Labour claim the Conservatives are working on fantasy economics. A death row inmate who survived a botched double execution last week is awake and speaking, according to her lawyers. Krista Pike was due to be the first woman executed in Tennessee in more than 200 years. Andy Burnham has assured Jewish people in Britain, "We stand with you against anti-Semitism," on the third anniversary of the Hamas attacks on Israel. Meanwhile, pro-Palestinian marches are planned in London. The husband of a doctor found dead at her home close to the King's Sandringham estate will appear in court later, charged with her murder. Dr. Hannah Kane was found in Dursingham in Norfolk in the early hours of Sunday. 45-year-old Mark Kane has been remanded in custody. Four crew are missing after a suspected Russian drone attack on two commercial vessels off the coast of Bulgaria. One ship's crew were safely evacuated, but those on board the other remain unaccounted for. Ukrainian President Volodymyr Zelensky's pointed the finger at Moscow. Our correspondent Ivor Bennett's in Burgas with the latest.
20: Bulgaria's Prime Minister called it a gross violation of international law. It's still not confirmed who was responsible. The suspicion is that Moscow was to blame. This follows a pattern of suspected Russian hybrid attacks across Europe recently.
18: And IKEA has joined the pre-loved market and launched an online platform for second-hand furniture. The Swedish retail giant says items will cost around 60% less than when bought new. That's the latest. I'm Imani Rana.
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22: And a quick look at some of our long-haul arrivals this morning. Flight ME201 due in from Beirut to Heathrow Terminal 2 at 11.15, scheduled to land this hour at 10.50. British Airways Flight BA036 due in from Chennai to Heathrow Terminal 5 at 10 past midday, expected to land at 1 p.m. For further details, please contact your airlines directly before you head out.
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23: The weather update with Amara. 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
22: Rain in the south to start with, clearing for most later, but lingering and heavier in the southeast. Sunny spells further north with showers in spots, mainly along the coasts. A cooler day and a breezier one too. Maximum temperatures, let's have a look. 13 in Liverpool, 16 in Brighton, 13 in Birmingham and 16 here in London.
23: The weather update with Amara. 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
22: Good morning, it's a Wednesday. It's the 7th of October. Aap sun rahe hain duniya ka mashhoor Asian radio station, the UK's biggest Asian mix. Of course, it's us. Kicking off the second hour with Chand Baliya and Tere Paas Mein. 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

0: Vipin Aneja on lead vocals, joined by A.R. Rahman. Taken from the film Main Wapas Aaunga. 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I'm here until midday. Do not stop. Good morning.
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0: 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Right, let's look at those good morning messages. Idris and Mum in Hackney, welcome to the show. Dina in Guildford, how are you? Amreen in Karachi sends me 2 pink hearts, or is that 4 pink hearts for that one? Preeti in Crowley, you love that song too. Syra in Cheltenham, thank you so, so much. Maya in Watford, just in time. Welcome to the show. Now, because I'm going to be chit-chatting with Hansraj Hans, the legendary Hansraj Hans, on the other side of the break. Naturally, listener's choice. Pitch 2 of his most loved songs. Option A, predictably, perhaps his biggest hit. Dil chori sada ho gaya, ki kariye, ki kariye. But in option 2, Hansraj Hans is joined by his 2 sons, Navraj and Yuvraj. It is this song. Mere nain vich rehn de. That's your option B. Dil chori sada ho gaya is A. Mere nain vich rehn de is B. What plays next? WhatsApp me. 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

0: How amazing it must be for two generations to collaborate on something. Father and sons. Hansraj Hans, Navraj Hans, Yuvraj Hans. Mere naina vich rende. Isi aap sun rahe Sunrise Paraj. Wednesday the 7th of October ki subah Shabnam Sahi ke saath. We've got a competition on the show. Your chance to win tickets to watch this amazing gentleman live in concert this Saturday at the Sofitel Hotel, London Heathrow. 07925-700-272 is where so many of you have been telling me how much you loved his conversation, how much you enjoy his music. 07925-700-272, the number to WhatsApp me on. Good morning.
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0: The hit of the hour with Jamin Foods. नवरात्रि के अवसर पर Jamin Foods की ढेर सारी शुभकामनाएं. मिलाइए नवरात्रि के रंगों में Jamin का चटपटा मजा with namkeen, mango ball, chikki or bahut kuch. Jamin Foods, the ethnic taste of India. Preet in Colnbrook, I'm sending you the tightest hugs and you're in my prayers, okay? Know that. Thank you for sharing that with me. Right. The hit of the hour is actually a very special birthday dedication. Happy birthday to Usha Gurnani in Wandsworth, a loving, caring, incredible mum. Birthday wishes from her loving daughter Sona, from all her dear family and friends. Needless to say, from all of us here at Sunrise as well. Ye bataiye, who could be more khas, more special than mum? Makhmali awaz jaise goonj ho rabab ki, haan yahi to khasiyat hai aapki. 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
1: 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Good morning to you, my friend. आप कहते हैं, every sunrise offers new hope. Each day a fresh start. Embrace this Wednesday morning with gratitude and purpose. I do. 07925-702-72 is where many people are also asking, how can we win tickets? How can we win tickets? I'll tell you if you promise to stay tuned. The competition is in the next hour. लीजिए, इतना तो बता दिया, right? The hit of the hour with Jamin Foods. नवरात्रि के अवसर पर Jamin Foods की ढेर सारी शुभकामनाएं। मिलाइए नवरात्रि के रंगों में Jamin का चटपटा मजा विद नमकीन, मैंगो बॉल, चिकी और बहुत कुछ। Jamin Foods, the ethnic taste of India. 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

0: The travel update with Malabar Gold and Diamonds presenting the 10th Birmingham Diwali Mela featuring the legend Kulwinder Villa from 12 noon on Sunday 25th of October on the world famous Soho Road, Birmingham. 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
1: Accident on the M11 southbound between junctions 9A and 8. Normal traffic conditions expected after midday. That's the M11 southbound between junctions 9A and junction 8.
0: The travel update with Malabar Gold and Diamonds presenting the 10th Birmingham Diwali Mela featuring the legend Kulwinder Villa from 12 noon on Sunday 25th of October on the world famous Soho Road, Birmingham. 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
1: Vicky in Twickenham, Sophie in Scotland, thank you for your messages. Got a WhatsApp here from Jagruthi. Jagruthi, you're off to watch Drishyam 3 today with your dearest friend. You're having a girl's day out. Let me know what you think of Drishyam 3, the conclusion, okay? I mentioned it on Monday because I saw it on Sunday. There's absolutely no way of discussing Drishyam 3, the conclusion, without giving away a massive spoiler, which I don't intend to. I mean, not this early in the game. But I'm extremely curious to know what you think of Drishyam 3, okay? Let me know tomorrow on WhatsApp. Right now, it's this song.

0: 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What if your favorite contestants got one more chance to win? 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
1: Pepe's Piri Piri presents The Showstoppers, featuring the top three winners of Indian Idol Season 16. The very beautiful Jyotirmay Nayak, soulful Tanishq Shukla, and the very entertaining Manraj Veer. 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You can watch them perform in Birmingham on Friday 20th November at the Warehouse in the Aston Villa Stadium, on Saturday 21st November at the Live Centre Events Bradford, and on Sunday 22nd November at British Airways Arc, situated in Olympia, London in West London. 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
2: 10:50 on a rain-soaked Wednesday here in London. Up Sunrise, Sunrise Radio, Shabnam Sahi ke saath. To wrap up the hour, the perfect barish wala gana. Zeher, Atif Aslam. Wo lamhe, wo baatein. Aapko yaad dilati chalun. We've got a competition in the next hour. Your chance to win tickets to Hansraj Hans Life at the Sofitel Hotel, London Heathrow. This Saturday on the 10th of October. Book your tickets via eventbrite.co.uk or stay tuned to win them on your number one station, Sunrise. What's the next big film after Drishyam 3, the conclusion? Main soch rahi thi, is it Ayushman Khurana and Sara Ali Khan's Urta Teer? Bataiye toh.

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8: And now, the weather.
9: Outside, gloomy skies, a persistent drizzle, and a chilly wind blowing from the west, north, east, and south.
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12: From the Sky News Centre at 11. Tax cuts are expected to be at the centre of Kemi Badenoch's speech to the Conservative Party conference in Birmingham this morning. It's thought she'll tell members the Tories will fight a battle for the soul of the nation, despite admitting they wouldn't win an election if one was held tomorrow. Luke Trill from research group More in Common says there's one big challenge she needs to confront.
13: In our polling today, we have the biggest gap between Kemi Badenoch's personal approval rating and the Conservative Party vote share. She's going up, but she's not really yet managing to drag her party up with her.
12: The husband of a GP found dead at her home in Norfolk is due in court charged with her murder. Dr. Hannah Kane, who was 45, died in Dursingham on Sunday, with post-mortem tests yet to confirm a cause of death. Death row inmate Krista Pike's lawyers say she's regained consciousness after last week's failed execution. She was given two doses of a lethal injection by authorities in Tennessee, but survived. We're told she remains handcuffed to her hospital bed and has burned and blistered arms. Clive Stafford Smith's a human rights lawyer.
14: If they do fix her up under American law, they can then try to kill her again. Now, I'm hoping that that's not going to happen. Surely she's been through enough at this point.
12: Israel's marking 3 years since the October 7th attacks, which left around 1,200 people dead and triggered the assault on Gaza. The anniversary comes less than 3 weeks before Israeli elections. Former rugby league player Sir Kevin Sinfield's receiving his knighthood at Windsor Castle. The ex-Leeds and England stars raised millions of pounds for motor neuron disease, inspired by his late teammate Rob Burrow. And Liam Gallagher claims that he's turned down the chance to appear on Celebrity Traitors. The Oasis frontman says the BBC asked him to take part, but he told fans, "It's not my thing," adding, "I'm not a celebrity." That's the latest. I'm Imani Rana.
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18: And a quick look at some of our long-haul arrivals this morning. Flight ME201, due in from Beirut to Heathrow Terminal 2 at 11:15, landed earlier at 10:50 this morning. British Airways Flight BA036, due in from Chennai to Heathrow Terminal 5 at 10 past midday, scheduled to land at 1 o'clock this afternoon. 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
18: Rain will linger across the southeast this afternoon, clearing for most by evening. Elsewhere, sunny spells, variable cloud and some showers, especially in the west and the far north of the country. Maximum temperatures today, 16 in London, 15 in Southampton, 14 in Leeds and 15 in Cambridge.
19: The weather update with Amara. 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

0: 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It's a Wednesday, it's the 7th of October. This is competition hour. As many of you have worked out, the number to call 02088138040, not just yet. I'll give you details in a bit. रहिएगा मेरे साथ पूरे 12 बजे तक. Good morning.
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0: 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Pepe's Piri Piri presents Hansraj Hans Live, bringing his timeless hits and magical voice to the Sofitel Hotel, London Heathrow, this Saturday on the 10th of October. And if you haven't got your tickets, if you haven't won your tickets, please book them through eventbrite.co.uk. But the most exciting thing is that Sunrise Radio could get you there. We're giving you the chance to win tickets to see Hansraj Hans live. This is how it works. You patiently wait for the old school jingle to drop. That is your cue to call the studio. The old school jingle, it sounds

0: supported by Madhu's Radio Partner Sunrise Radio, brought to you by Samara Events UK and Top Notch Studios. I just remembered, you know how it works, right? When you hear the old school jingle, you call me on that number. If you're the first person to give me the right answer to my question, as long as you are following our T's and C's, very important. As long as you're doing that, those tickets will be yours. Please make sure that you're able to attend this Saturday should you end up winning. 0204-8813-8040 is the number, not just yet, as you already know, only after you hear the old school jingle, okay? On the other side, option A sounds like this. Hum tere bin ab reh nahi sakte, Arijit Singh from Aashiqui 2. Tum hi ho, ab tum hi ho is option A. And Shiddat ka ye gana Sachet aur Parampara ki awaaz mein. Jug jug jeeve. That's your option B. Aashiqui 2 ya Shiddat? Arijit ya Sachet Parampara? A or B? WhatsApp me.
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11: And now, the weather.
12: Outside, gloomy skies, a persistent drizzle, and a chilly wind blowing from the west, north, east, and south.
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7: 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Shabnam Sahi ke saath. Now, before I play the winning song, from Southall to Wembley, Leicester to Birmingham, Indian Idol has had us talking for years. Indian Idol is ready to make musical history one more time. Kuch suna aapne? It is the reunion that we've all been waiting for. Some of your favorite Indian Idol singers are back, and this time they are ready to prove themselves all over again. So get ready for Indian Idol Legends Return with Himesh Reshammiya, starting 17th October only on Sony TV, which is available on Sky Channel 703, Virgin 805 and EETV 390. Zero.
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7: Interesting, very interesting. So we pitted Tum Hi Ho, Arijit ki awaaz mein from Aashiqui 2 against Jug Jug Jive, Sachet aur Parampara ki awaaz mein from Shiddat. You know, the option you picked says a lot about the kind of person you are. Are you someone who likes to hear upbeat songs when the weather outside is gloomy? Or are you the kind of person who leans into that doom and gloom and savors it with something soft and mellow? Guess which team won this one? Sachet and Parampara. Sachin Jigar, Shiddat ka ye gana. Jug Jug Jive. Jahan bhi aap sun rahe hain, jo bhi is waqt kar rahe hain, hope you're having a beautiful day. Never mind the rain. My name is Shabnam Sahi. Good morning.

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3: Wednesday the 7th, aap sun rahe Sunrise Radio, Shabnam Sahi ke saath. We've got a competition lined up for you. 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This is at the Sofitel Hotel, London Heathrow, this Saturday on the 10th of October. When you hear the old school jingle, only and only after you hear the old school jingle, please call me on 020-8813-8040 if you wish to be a winner on Sunrise. Coming up, we've got this. Neeti Mohan, Jubin Nautiyal, taken from the film Do Diwane Seher Mein. Asma, Asma, still to come.
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0: I played the old school jingle. You know exactly what that means. So we've got a full switchboard. I suspected we might have that. Your chance to win a pair of tickets to see Hansraj Hans live at the Sofitel Hotel London Heathrow this Saturday, the 10th of October. 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Let's cross over now and see who's calling Sunrise this morning. Good morning. Hello.
1: Good morning.
0: Good morning. Who is that?
1: You know me so well. Vasanti.
0: Vasanti. Vasanti, how are you?
1: I'm not too bad. And you?
0: Not too bad at all. Vasanti, I'm going to ask you what I think is a very simple question. If you know the answer, just give it to me promptly so I can say, yay, you're the winner, okay? I'm hoping that you will give me the right answer, of course. And do not ask me to repeat it, please, okay?
1: Okay, darling.
0: Thank you so much. I think it's a fairly simple question. Name the lead singer, the female singer in this song. Vasanti, any idea? Any guesses?
1: No, I'm sorry.
0: Oh, I'll have to let you go. I'm so sad. Right. Good morning. Who's calling Sunrise? Hello? Hello?
2: Hello.
0: Hi. Who's that?
2: It's Sumi from Croydon.
0: Did you say Sumi in Croydon?
2: Yeah.
0: Sumi in Croydon. Should I play you the clip one more time?
2: Please.
0: My question to you is, name the lead singer, the female singer in this song. Sumi in Croydon. What did you say?
2: Shreya Ghoshal.
0: Of course it is Shreya Ghoshal. Now, I don't want to ask you a silly question, but I must. I'm guessing you're a massive fan of Hansraj Hansji, right?
2: Yeah.
0: Of course you are, which is why you're participating and you're a lucky winner now. What are you doing on Saturday? Will you have to change your plans or... was there room in your diary for you to actually...
2: What time is the show?
0: What Sorry. Time is the show is a very good question. I have no idea. It's likely to be in the evening. It is this Saturday. You know that, right?
2: Yeah.
0: Fantastic. Yeah. Sumi in Croydon, don't go anywhere. I need your details. You are a winner on Sunrise. Please do stay tuned to Sunrise for more chances to win a pair of tickets to see Hansraj Hans live at the Sofitel Hotel, London Heathrow. It is this Saturday on the 10th of October. 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
0: Accident on the M25 clockwise between junctions 27 and 28. Delays of up to 20 minutes against expected traffic. That's the M25 clockwise between junctions 27 and 28.
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2: 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Wrapping up the show today with a song from the film Mausam. Shahid Kapoor or Sonam Kapoor ki film. Sonam Kapoor, known more as a fashionista now than a film star, a yummy mummy. On that subject, Kiara Advani and Siddharth Malhotra expecting another baby. Kavita is next. Kal milte hain, 9 baje. 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
16: From the Sky News Centre at midday, the Conservative leaders told her party to prepare for a battle for the soul of the nation as she closes its conference in Birmingham. Kemi Badenoch warned Britain is running out of money and time and accused the Labour government of being reckless with spending. She says now is a critical moment.
17: Conference, we have a fight on our hands and we need to be ready. No one else is going to solve these problems. No one else is going to deliver a stronger economy and a stronger country.
16: The man accused of murdering Anne Widdecombe has appeared in court charged with a terror plot, including against Nigel Farage. 28-year-old Joshua Kerry is accused of researching targets, travelling to the Reform leader's home and attempting to gain entry. He'll next appear at the Old Bailey on Friday. Elsewhere, Royal Mail has announced plans to cut 2,500 head office and other support jobs by the end of 2027. The proposed restructuring won't affect frontline postal workers. The death row inmate at the centre of a botched execution has regained consciousness. Krista Pike's lawyers say her case is medically unprecedented and she'll take recovery one day at a time. The Prince of Wales has gone on a mission to uncover one of television's most closely guarded secrets after coming face to face with Celebrity Traitors star Ross Kemp. The actor joined William in Somerset yesterday to launch a new project with the National Emergencies Trust. Speaking to a group of young people, the Prince joked about finding out what happens in the series.
18: I'm going to get the answer. Did he watch Traitors? Yeah. I'm going to get the answer to what happens. I'll tell you what later. Spoiler alert today, he's here.
16: And Mikel Arteta signed a new long-term contract to keep him as Arsenal head coach until 2030. The Spaniard delivered the club's first Premier League title in 22 years last season. He says the success they've enjoyed so far under him is only the beginning. That's the latest. I'm Imani Rana.
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19: 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Elsewhere, sunny spells, variable cloud and some showers, especially in the west and the far north.
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19: Afternoon, my friends. Kavita here. Welcome to Wednesday afternoon. Okay, Janu lined up for you next. Then Fani Dharan coming up for you too.

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Hello. Afternoon. You right? It's Wednesday. It's the 7th of October. It's Kavitha here. Oh, it's fun. I'm back in the new studio today. Yesterday was an old one. Honestly, I'm like a ping pong ball going backwards and forwards between them both. And you know what? It has got spooky in here. There's lots of Halloween decorations up already. I'm not going to go spooky just yet. Although I am a bit of a spooky girl anyway, aren't I? We'll save the spooks for later on in the month, shall we? Oh, it's winter outside today! But on the plus side, I got to use my new umbrella. I was excited about that. Didn't get as drenched as I have been lately, because this one's a lot stronger than the other one I had. Umbrella tales there for you, so do be warned out there. I was also reading that this evening it's going to get colder than it has, and we might even get some frost overnight, the first time we've had frost this year. Well, I mean, you know, first time we've had frost in a while. So do make sure you are ready and prepared for that. All right then, what should we do today? What do you fancy doing on the show? Why don't you let me know on WhatsApp, 07925 700 272. I mean, I do have things planned, like a little game, like a little quiz, like maybe a competition or two. Hey, what's that about? And of course, as always, I've got some epic tunes to play you along the way. And you can get involved. You can help me with the playlist. You can choose.

0: Rang. That's song number two. From the movie Skyforce. Which one do you want to hear? The choice is yours. And you ain't got long to tell me, so get your messages in. 07925 700 272.
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2: 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Oi oi. Afternoon. Happy rainy, autumny October Wednesday. We're halfway through the week. And it also means we are now closer to the coming weekend than the weekend just gone. So that's something to look forward to, isn't it? Right, shall we do your shout-outs over on WhatsApp? See who is locked in this Wednesday afternoon. We got Hunter. Hi, Hunter. How you doing? Alash is locked in as well. Hi, Alash. Welcome, welcome. Breeth is here. Hey, Breeth. Who else we got? We got Rajesh over in the Isle of Wight. Good afternoon. Zainab's locked in. Hey, Zainab. Sheree's here. Oi, oi. We got Pravin as well. Welcome, Pravin. Hope you're having a good Wednesday so far. Syra's locked in as well. She said it was raining. But now, the sky's clear, but it's freezing cold. Oh, it is cold out there, isn't it? And we've also got Mr. Khan in the house. Welcome, welcome. Try not to go too loud. Well, I don't want to burst everyone's eardrums, so. And you know me, I always get a bit too overexcited. All right. Shall we look at what National Day is today? Now, considering it is a freezing cold day, and we haven't had a freezing cold day in a while, yesterday was lovely, wasn't it? The sun came out in the afternoon. Today is National Frappe Day. Did you say frappe or frap? Chris is in the studio. Frap or frappe? Frappe. Yeah, frappe, I think so. Frappe. Now, I'm not a fan of a frozen frappe. I know. Shocked faces here. I'll tell you why. It's because I'm a hot chocolate kind of girl. I'm a chai kind of girl. I like my hot drinks. But if you like a cold one, there you go. Treat yourself to a frappe today. It's also National Kale Day. I actually quite like kale. I mean, just throw it in with some spinach, make some saag. Ah, you'll be fine. It's also National Bathtub Day today. Seeing as it is a cold day, actually, it's a good day to give yourself a pampering bath later. So this is me giving you permission. If you've been thinking about it, it's me telling you, do it. Do it today. Like, you can, like, take a podcast in with you or a book. I'll bring my iPad in and watch some telly. Let's get your hit of the hour on next, shall we?
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1: Right then, let's take a little look at your roads. Your M62 eastbound junction 22 to junction 24 has delays of 45 minutes there. Full carriageway closure and an additional lane is blocked, I'm afraid. Your M1 northbound junction 25 to 26 also has carriageway closure there. Delays of 30 to 40 minutes.
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0: such a tune, this one, isn't it? From the movie Queen, London Thamukkada. Afternoon, my friends. Kavitha here with you on Sunrise Radio. 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I hope, at least, I hope. Now, you can get ready for the King of Soulful Punjabi, Hansraj Hans, live in London, because Pepe's Piri Piri is presenting Hansraj Hans live, bringing his timeless hits and magical voice to the Sofitel Hotel in London Heathrow on Saturday, the 10th of October. 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
10: From the Sky News Centre at 1. Kemi Badenoch ended her second Conservative Party conference as leader with a surprise promise.
11: Passing on your home to your family is one of the most human instincts. So, conference, the next Conservative government will legislate so nobody will ever pay inheritance tax on their family home.
10: She's told members in Birmingham couples would also be able to leave an additional £1 million tax-free to their loved ones if her party regained power. The Tory leader also accused Labour of being reckless with spending. The man accused of murdering Anne Widdecombe has appeared in court, charged with additional terror offences against Nigel Farage. Joshua Kerry, who's accused of travelling to the Reform leader's home and attempting to gain entry, will appear at the Old Bailey on Friday. Elsewhere, the husband of a woman who worked as a doctor for the royal family has been remanded into custody after being charged with her murder. Dr. Hannah Kane was found dead at her home in Dursingham on Sunday morning. Royal Mail says a transformative plan will see them cut 2,500 jobs. They'll be mostly in head office and support function roles. Bulgarian authorities say they've called off the search for the four crew members missing after their boat was struck by a drone. Early yesterday, two vessels were hit off the coast of the Black Sea, with one ship's crew rescued soon after. There's no word on who's behind the attacks, but Ukrainian President Volodymyr Zelensky's blamed Moscow. Our correspondent Ivor Bennett's in Burgas with the latest.
12: Bulgaria's Prime Minister called it a gross violation of international law. It's still not confirmed who was responsible. The suspicion is that Moscow was to blame. This follows a pattern of suspected Russian hybrid attacks across Europe recently.
10: And Liam Gallagher claims he's turned down the chance to appear on Celebrity Traitors. The Oasis frontman has told his fans it's not his thing. That's the latest. I'm Imani Rana.
13: You know, Charlie Bigham says the best things happen when you're not rushing. Take a good marinade. Not much seems to be changing, but quietly, everything is. That's why Charlie rests the chicken for his tikka masala in spiced double cream for so long. Sure, it takes time. But then again, if you're looking for shortcuts, you're in the wrong kitchen. Charlie Bigham's slowly does it. Sunrise Radio.
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15: 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Rain will linger across the southeast, clearing for most by the evening. Elsewhere, sunny spells, variable cloud and some showers, especially in the west and in the far north as well.
16: The weather update with Amara. 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

0: 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Hello, friends. Afternoon. Kavita here on Sunrise Radio. Welcome, welcome, welcome. That's what I was waiting for there. The strings, violin, maybe? I'm not sure. Someone who's more musical will know the answer to that. It is 11 minutes past one. We're going to do your mystery sound game today. Now, I couldn't get into the other studio today. It's still all a bit chaotic here, so we're going to have to do one from the archives today. I'm sorry about that. Sorry. But I'll do extra games for you next week, maybe. I'll try. I'll do my best. So today's mystery round is one we've done before, but a very, very long time ago. I could probably find out when it was, couldn't I? Right, I'll look into that in a minute. Have a little listen to this and see if you can figure out what my mystery sound is, though. Oh, can you remember it? Oh, what is it? 07925 700 272 if you want to have a guess this hour. Do you know what? In the meantime, I also need your help because I don't know what song to play next.
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0: All right, should we play this song? Meh, I got a samne. From Raz, or I'm going there. Dip dip barasaf pani is song number two, seeing as it is the first rainy day in a while today. But it's up to you. Which one do you want to hear? 07925 700 272. That's the WhatsApp number.
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0: Pepe's Piri Piri presents the Unstoppable Tour 2027. 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
2: 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Afternoon. How are we doing, friends? Kavita here on Sunrise Radio. Okay, a few of you have got the right answer. Well, two of you. Shalini and Zainab, that's it. You figured it out. Exactly what my mystery sound is this hour. But do you know what it is? Do you want a little clue? Do you want to hear it again? Well, you can. It's on the way for you in just a minute. Do you know what's happened is I've just lost it. I accidentally ejected it. Oh, there it is. I found it again. Here we go. What my like, eh? My first day on the job. All right, here we go. Here's my mystery sound. Have a listen to this. What noise is that? What is it? All right, let's take a little look at some of your guesses. Robin says, could it be bubble wrap or a packet of crisps? No, it's neither of those, I'm afraid. Hunter said, are you picking leaves from the gardens or cutting the fence? No, it's not those. But you know what? This noise you could hear in the garden. Maybe not every single garden, but some gardens. Maybe some front gardens and other places as well. Like, you might even hear this noise at the beach. Has that made it more confusing or has that helped you? 07925 700 272 if you want to have a guess. I've got your hit of the hour lined up for you next.
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0: your hit of the hour this hour. 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That is the movie.
1: The hit of the hour with Jamin Foods. नवरात्रि के अवसर पर Jamin Foods की ढेर सारी शुभकामनाएं. मिलाइए नवरात्रि के रंगों में Jamin का चटपटा मजा विद नमकीन, मैंगो बॉल, चिकी और बहुत कुछ. 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
0: Afternoon, friends. Sorry, I forgot that it was going to stop there. Right, let's listen to your clip one more time. What noise is this? I'm going to give you a clue, but not just yet. You're going to have to wait just a little bit longer. 07925 700 272. It's the WhatsApp number, though, if you want to have a guess.
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0: 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Yeah, you know it, don't you? From Ready. It's on the way for you after this.
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2: Outside, gloomy skies, a persistent drizzle, and a chilly wind blowing from the west, north, east, and south. But inside, temperatures of toasty warm with a high chance of plush rugs, soft lighting, and snuggly throws. 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
13: The M62 eastbound junction 22 to junction 24 has a major incident combined with a breakdown back near junction 21, which has closed carriageways and lanes through to the Pennines, delays of about 45 minutes and more. The M1 northbound junction 25 to 26 has severe congestion building around Nottingham due to carriageway restrictions, delays of 35 to 40 minutes there.
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0: Aminka Singh, Ready is the Movie. Oh, what a tune, Dinka Chika, for you on Sunrise Radio. All right, this is my mystery sound. Oh, it's an odd one today. Lots of wrong answers are coming in. Let's have a little look at some of these guesses. Olaj says, is it the sound of waves? It's not waves. I'm sorry. Apurva says, could it be breaking of twigs or cutting tree bark or a leaf? No, it's none of those, I'm afraid. Shafiq says, is it a puddle? It's not a puddle either. No. Hansa is also with the water theme. Says, is it tides? It's not tides. No. Mr. Khan says, is it walking along a beach towards the sea? Do you know what? You're actually on the right kind of lines there. I mean, Zainab a little bit earlier on said, is it walking in the snow? And it's a thing. That's also kind of on the right lines. It is somebody walking on something, but it's not sand and it's not the snow. And I did give a clue about beaches earlier, but, you know, think about the kind of beaches we have here in the UK. They're not the kind of, you know, tropical beaches you get abroad in lovely sunshine. What do we have on our beaches here very often that is not sand? There is your clue for you there. There is your clue.
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12: And the time is 12 minutes until 1 o'clock this afternoon. All right, shall we get the answer to my little game? I've been playing you this and asking you, what is that noise? What is it? Well, I'll tell you what. Sharlini, Zainab, Pravin, Namita, Kamlesh, Kuldeep, Sophie, Hansa, Dinesh, Noella, Mr. Khan, Ash, Apurva, Varsha, Rajesh, Nirala and Patrick. You figured it out. My mystery sound this hour is someone walking across gravel or pebbles. I was trying to get you towards thinking about a pebbly beach. That's where I was trying to lead you. Maybe it worked, maybe it didn't. I'm sorry if it didn't. I'll have to work on my clues. All right, then, a couple more tunes for you just ahead of the news and weather at the top of the hour. Do you know, I made a cup of tea an hour ago. Forgot about it. Right, I'm going to go off to make another one. I'll catch you on the other side of this, my friends.

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11: From the Sky News Centre at 2. The Conservative leader's announced no one will pay inheritance tax on their family home if her party wins the next election. Kemi Badenoch's surprise move at the end of her party's conference in Birmingham echoed her plans last year to scrap stamp duty. Economist Paul Johnson warns the Tory leader's undoing any good that might have come from the policy.
12: By basically saying, if all of your wealth is tied up in a great big house, which once you're 80 you really don't need, I'm going to give you a great big incentive to stay in that enormous great house that may be completely inappropriate for you until the point at which you die. I think it's a very, very bad policy.
11: Labour's accused her of prioritising the wealthiest. Prosecutors allege a man accused of a terror plot against Nigel Farage researched prominent people as he appeared in court. Our home editor, Jason Farrell, is outside Westminster Magistrates Court.
13: We also heard that Nigel Farage's partner on the 20th of April last year came home to find that the door had been damaged, that the wooden frame was hanging off, and that there was lighter fuel in the porch.
11: 28-year-old Joshua Carey, who's also been charged with the murder of Anne Widdecombe in Devon in July, is due before the Old Bailey on Friday. A former college lecturer has been jailed for 6 years for a crash which killed a husband and wife in Fife in December. Sophie Hines also been handed a decade-long driving ban. Unions claim they've been reassured no frontline workers will lose their jobs in Royal Mail's plan to axe 2,500 positions. It won't involve compulsory redundancies either. Sir Kevin Sinfield says Rob Burrow would be laughing but enormously proud of his knighthood. The ex-Leeds and England Rugby League star's been honoured for services to sport and motor neurone disease after campaigning in memory of his late friend. And IKEA's taking on the likes of eBay and Vinted with its own second-hand marketplace. Company bosses say the way people furnish their homes has now changed. That's the latest.
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14: 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Elsewhere, sunny spells, variable cloud and some showers, especially in the west and in the far north.
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2: 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All right, your time is 2:11. 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Welcome, welcome, my friends. It's got spooky here in the studio. There's loads of spiders everywhere. There's a giant spider behind me. I'll have to get Chris to do a video to put on social media so you can see what it looks like in here. Now, this is usually our chill out hour. Just take it easy, have a break, have a chit chat, but not today. Oh, no. I've got a little cheeky competition for you later, but I'll tell you more about that soon. Before that, though, let's chat about the telly. Let's chat about Indian Idol, in fact. Now, from Southall to Wembley, Leicester to Birmingham, Indian Idol has got us talking for years. Indian Idol is ready to make musical history once again. It's the reunion we've all been waiting for. Now, some of your favourite Indian Idol singers are back, and this time they are ready to prove themselves all over again. So get ready for Indian Idol Legends Return! This is all going to start on 17th October and it's only on Sony TV. 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

0: 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Which one are you going to choose? 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That's the WhatsApp number. Let me know.
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2: 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Kavita here on Sunrise Radio. Welcome, welcome. If you just joined me, welcome back. If you've been with me for a while. So, what's happening today? I've been teasing you about a little competition. In fact, we actually have been doing this competition all week since Monday, and it is still going on. You can still get your hands on a pair of tickets. A pair of tickets for what, though? Well, let me tell you, my friends, get ready for an unforgettable evening with the king of soulful Punjabi, Hans Raj Hans, is going to be live in London. Now, Pepe's Piri Piri is presenting Hans Raj Hans live, bringing his timeless hits and magical voice to the Sofitel Hotel in London Heathrow on Saturday, the 10th of October. Now, if you haven't got your tickets yet, you can actually still book your seats through eventbrite.co.uk. And also, here's the big news. 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Now, what you've got to do is listen out for my cue to call. 24 hours a day. Is what it sounds like. That was a practice round, everybody. Don't call me now. The next time you hear that, that is when you pick up the phone and that's when you get dialing. Now, it's different from the WhatsApp number, so listen closely. This is the number you need. 0208 813 8040. 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Hans Raj Hans is live at the Sofitel Hotel in London Heathrow on Saturday, the 10th of October. 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
3: The M62 eastbound junction 21 to junction 24 has a combination of an early incident of vehicle breakdown and carriageway restrictions there. It is causing delays of about 45 minutes. The M1 northbound junction 25 to 26 has delays of 35 to 40 minutes there.
4: The travel update with Malabar Gold and Diamonds presenting the 10th Birmingham Diwali Mela featuring the legend Kulwinder Villa from 12 noon on Sunday 25th of October on the world famous Soho Road, Birmingham. 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
3: Afternoon, my friends. Remember, you are listening out for that cuticle for our Hans Raj Hans competition. It's on the way soon. When are you going to hear it?

0: Sophie Leller on Sunrise Radio. All right, then. We've got a pair of tickets to give away to see Hans Raj Hans live in concert. Let's head over to the phone line, shall we? Hello, who's that on line one?
1: Hello.
0: Hello, what's your name?
1: Shumila.
0: Shumila?
1: Yeah.
0: Hi, where are you calling from?
1: From East London.
0: East London. Are you ready to play for a pair of these tickets?
1: Okay.
0: Let's do it. You'll be fine. I'm going to play you a song. You just have to tell me the name of the movie that it's from, and you'll have 5 seconds to answer when I ask you the question, okay?
1: Any multiple choice?
0: No, there's no options, but you'll be fine. You'll be fine. It's easy. I promise you. Okay, listen to this.

0: Say Shava Shava. Sumala, which movie is Say Shava Shava from?
1: Barban?
0: It's not Barban, no, I'm so sorry. Keep trying though, keep trying. Sorry, I'm going to have to let you go. All right, who else is on the line? Let's take a look. Who's on this line? Oh, hang on a minute. Hang on a minute. Nope, don't think anyone's there. Nope, hold on. Right, I'll tell you what, if you want to have a guess, if you know the answer, give us a call. 0208 813 8040. Hello, you're live on Sunrise Radio. What's your name?
2: Hello, my name is Damish Prajapati. How are you?
0: Hi, Damish. I'm good. How are you?
2: I'm very well, thank you.
0: Very good. Do you have an answer for me, or do you need me to play it again?
2: You want to play again, please.
0: Okay, then. Which movie is this song from?

0: Say Shava Shava.
1: Lamish, which film is Say Shava Shava from?
2: Kabhi Khushi Kabhi Gham.
1: Of course it's Kabhi Khushi Kabhi Gham. Yay! You've won a pair of tickets. Who are you going to take with you?
2: Probably my wife.
1: Oh, that'll be a lovely day out for you and your wife. Hold the line. I'll come and talk to you in just a second, okay?
2: Yeah, sure.
1: All right, then. Just stay there for me, my friends. And do you know what? I can see lots of you calling. And do you know what? I've got a little surprise for you because not only do I have one pair of tickets, I've got a second pair of tickets to give away. So hold the line. Oh, no, guys, you're hanging up. Come back, come back. Everyone who just called, come back, come back. I've got another pair of tickets to give away right now. 079... Sorry, not 07. That's the WhatsApp. 0208 813 8040. Let's head over to the next line then and see who's there. Hello, you're live on Sunrise Radio. What's your name?
3: Shaheen.
1: Yeah? Oh, I can't hear you very well. Yes, yeah, sorry. Sorry. Welcome.
3: Hello.
1: I've got you, Shaheen. I've got you. Yeah. And where are you calling from today?
3: Northampton.
1: From Northampton?
3: Yes.
1: Perfect. Well, I'm going to play you a different song. And I'm just going to ask you for the name of the movie of this song. And if you get it right, you are off to see Hans Raj Hans this Saturday, okay?
3: Okay.
1: Here we go. Listen to this. Zooby dooby, zooby dooby, bum para.
3: Zooby dooby, ba dum bum. Yeah, Three Idiots.
1: Oh, I didn't even need to give you the full time. Three Idiots is the right answer, Shaheen. Well done. Who are you going to take with you?
3: My friend Munira.
1: Oh, that'll be fun. That'll be really fun. Hold the line for me. I'm going to come and talk to you in just a moment, okay? Okay then, perfect. Do you know what? That was fun, wasn't it? Oh, and I teased you there a little bit with my extra little surprise, giving away two pairs of tickets. I hope you enjoyed that. Well, stay tuned to Sunrise Radio for more chances to win a pair of tickets to see Hans Raj Hans live at the Sofitel Hotel, London Heathrow on Saturday the 10th of October. 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And if you'd rather guarantee your place, book your tickets today at eventbrite.co.uk. And those of you hanging on the line, I'm coming to talk to both of you right now. So just keep holding for me. Keep holding. I'm on the way.
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1: And the time is 11 minutes until 3 o'clock. Oh my goodness, I need a little sit down. That was a lot of excitement there, wasn't it? Oh, what a fun hour here on Sunrise Radio. All right. Of course, I've got K3G Phoenix. So Shava Shava and Zooby Dooby lined up for you after this as well. I'll catch you on the other side.
2: 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Chalo, shuru ho jao, hai. 1, 2, 3.

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6: From the Sky News Centre at 3, Kemi Badenoch announced reforms to inheritance tax if the Conservatives win the next election. Closing her party's conference, the Tory leader promised to remove it on family homes, but stopped short of abolishing it altogether. She says they'll also allow couples to leave an additional £1 million tax-free. Here's the reaction from delegates in Birmingham.
7: I am going ka-ching because that is going to affect us personally, which is fantastic.
8: It's the best I'd ever heard, and it promises so much of the future for everyone in the country. I thought it was tremendous.
9: I think they're going to start to see that we are back and we are here to win and fix the country.
6: Labour claims the Tories haven't changed. A man accused of murdering Anne Widdecombe has appeared in court charged over an alleged terror plot against Nigel Farage. 28-year-old Joshua Carey is accused of researching targets and trying to get into the home of the Reform UK leader. Royal Mail has announced plans to cut up to 2,500 jobs by the end of next year. The company insists postal workers and drivers won't be affected. Five people have been arrested on suspicion of inciting racial hatred outside the Board of Deputies of British Jews. Protests in London are happening on the anniversary of Hamas' October 7th attacks on Israel. Arsenal manager Mikel Arteta has signed a deal with the club until 2030. The Spaniard delivered their first Premier League title in 22 years last season and took them to the final of the Champions League. Former Arsenal striker Alan Smith says fans will be relieved.
10: I don't think it was any real suggestion that he was going to go somewhere else, but there'll be no shortage of suitors in the European game. Some of the European giants, I'm sure, would have had their eyes on him because he's clearly a very talented manager and coach. So, yeah, really good news.
6: And Hayden Panettiere's former fiancé Vladimir Klitschko claims jewellery belonging to the actress has been sold to a pawn shop by someone not in her family. The former boxer's filed for temporary guardianship of her estate as they share a daughter called Kaya. That's the latest.
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11: 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Elsewhere, sunny spells, variable cloud and some showers, especially in the west and the far north, though.
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11: 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The time is 3:03. Right, let's get your back-to-backs on Aaj Ki Raat coming up for you. And I've also got Rang De Basanti on the way as well. Ben, do you fancy doing a little quiz with me? I hope so, because it's coming up. 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
0: Afternoon. It is 12 minutes past three. Kavitha here on Sunrise Radio with you now until 4 o'clock. Lovely Raj is here with you from four. What should we do for the next hour? What do you reckon? Should we just have a chit chat? Or should we do your quiz? Let's do the quiz. All right. Three quiz questions coming up for you. Get them all right, you get some gold stars. That is how things work on your 3 at 3 quiz. We're going to start things off with your Bollywood question. I think this isn't too bad. I think this is a quite easy one. I think you can guess this one without too much help, my friends. Goes like this. Who directed the movie Ik the Tiger? Who directed the movie Ik the Tiger? 07925 700 272. That is the WhatsApp number. Do you know the answer? Let me know. In the meantime, let's vote for your listener's choice.
2: Next.
0: All right. Do you want to hear song number one? Dance.

0: That is song number two. Which one do you want to hear, friends? 0792 5700 272 is the WhatsApp number. Let me know. I can see some of you phoning. This isn't a phone game. This is a WhatsApp game. So you need to drop me a little WhatsApp. 0792 5700 272.
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3: Afternoon, my friends. How are we doing? Oh, I tell you what, it is busy, busy, busy here in the studio. Lots of you asking me questions. I'm afraid I can't answer all your questions because we are doing lots and lots of stuff behind the scenes as well. So we got to focus on the quiz this hour. Question number one for you. Who directed the movie Ik the Tiger? That's question one. Easy peasy. I know you can get this one. Are you ready for question number two? This one requires a little bit more thinking, though, I'm afraid. Are you ready? What is the world's largest tree-borne fruit? What is the world's largest tree-borne fruit? 07925 700 272. Are you going to take a guess at this one? Or are you going to ask someone for help? You can ask someone for help, just not me. But you can ask anybody else. Maybe find a friend. Text a family member. Someone might help you out.
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9: The M62 eastbound junction 21 to junction 24 has a major ongoing incident combined with a breakdown near Littleborough and a carriageway restrictions there. Delays of about 45 minutes and severe tailbacks, my friends.
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9: All right, friends, are you ready then for your final quiz question? This one is your true or falsey. True or false? A mouse and a giraffe have the same number of bones in their neck. Not in the whole body, just their neck. That's the question. A mouse, true or false? A mouse and a giraffe have the same number of bones in their neck. True or false? Is it true? Or have I made it up? We'll recap the other questions after this, my friends.

0: Besos on Sunrise Radio there. Afternoon, friends. All right, then. Shall we get a little recap of our quiz questions this hour, then? I've got them all written down on my iPad today, so I'm like, oh, gosh, I've got to log in, do an extra step. Right, here we go. Question number one. Who directed the movie Ik the Tiger? Who directed the movie Ik the Tiger? And question number two. What is the world's largest tree-borne fruit? What is the world's largest tree-borne fruit? Question three. True or false? A mouse and a giraffe have the same number of bones in their neck. What do you reckon? 07925-700-272. Let me know.
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0: No, hold on. I've done the wrong one. Hold on. I just started playing you the song we've already just heard. Here is what's actually coming up. Oh, what a hullabaloo, eh? Right, Ik the Tiger, of course, on the way for you. That's after this.
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0: And the time is 13 minutes until 4 o'clock. Are you ready for your answers, friends? All right, let's do question number one. Sorry, they're on my iPad and I forget you have to do all your sign in and blah, blah. Okay, here we go. Question number one. Who directed the movie Ik Tha Tiger? Well, the right answer there is Kabir Khan. Well done if you got that right. Kabir is the right answer. Question number two. What is the world's largest tree-borne fruit? Some of you are saying, could it be a pineapple? It's not pineapple. No, there's something even bigger than that. And that is the jackfruit. So well done if you got jackfruit, because it's not common fruit. It's not one that you just think off the top of your head. But there we go. And question number three, true or false, a mouse and a giraffe have the same number of bones in their neck. That is true. Would you believe it? I mean, I wouldn't have thought so. I would, if I was listening, I would have been like, right, Kavita's made that up. That can't be right. Kavita's made that up. But no, it is 100% true. And my gold star winners getting all three right. We've got Ranuka, Sam, Shalini, Zainab. We've got Pravin, Pooja, Ulash, Shri. We've got Bimala, Rajesh, Divya, Shafiq, Raj and Sophie. Well done, my friends. And do you know what? We'll do it all over again tomorrow. La Pata for you next. Ikta Tiger. Raj is up for you next. He'll be with you at 4. I'll catch you again soon. Bye.

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11: Outside, gloomy skies, a persistent drizzle, and a chilly wind blowing from the west, north, east, and south.
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18: From the Sky News Centre at 4. Kemi Badenoch ended her second Conservative Party conference as leader with a surprise promise.
19: Passing on your home to your family is one of the most human instincts. So, conference, the next Conservative government will legislate so nobody will ever pay inheritance tax on their family home.
18: She says couples would also be able to leave an additional £1 million tax-free to their loved ones if her party wins the next election. The Tory leader also accused Labour of being reckless with spending, who in turn claimed that the Conservatives will put Britain into reverse. A man accused of murdering Anne Widdecombe has appeared in court charged with preparing acts of terrorism, including against Nigel Farage. Joshua Kerry, who's 28, is accused of trying to enter the home of the Reform UK leader. A man's admitted sexually assaulting a woman who was drugged and raped by her husband for more than 20 years. 38-year-old Sean Pearce from Stockport was due to go on trial later this month with 11 other men who all deny various allegations against the same woman. Sir Kevin Sinfield says his late friend Rob Burrow would be laughing but proud after he received a knighthood. The former rugby league star was honoured after raising more than £11 million for motor neurone disease charities.
20: I'm delighted to receive the award, but it's on behalf of the M&D community. I think just incredibly proud of the way people have come together and fought. Obviously, Rob is never far from the mind and the Burrow family, and then the M&D families we've met over the last 6 or 7 years.
18: High street chain Boots is getting a new owner. Whittington Investments has announced a deal to buy the retailer for £6.7 billion. And Arthur Ferry is through to the second round of the Shanghai Masters Tennis. The Brit beat former US Open champion Marin Cilic in straight sets. It's his first ATP Tennis Tour win since August. That's the latest. I'm Amante Falkenstein.
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2: I really messed up that traffic thing. All right, tonight, Wales and Northern Ireland, far south, western England and northern Scotland and coastal spots of East England. We'll see patchy cloud and some showers. Elsewhere, dry and clear skies. It'll be chillier, though. Very cold. I just put the heating on.
21: The weather update with Amara. Come rain or shine, add a burst of flavour to every meal with crisp poppadoms, vibrant pickles and sweet mango chutney. 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
0: 07925 700 272. 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Don't be shy. Come on. From the film, Bala.

0: Kolkata, Gurdeep Mehndi, Sachin and Jigar, and your boy Bazish Shah. Don't be shy. From the film Bala, two songs back to back.
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0: Right, cats are unable to taste anything sweet. Is it true or false? Let's see what you guys are saying. Oh, quite a few of you. Pravin in Crowley thinks it's false. Roman in Swansea's gone for false. Germany, hello, thinks it's true. Jazz Gordon, my friend, how are you? You think it's false. Mandeep thinks... No, hang on, do you think it's false? No, you think it's true. Mandeep thinks it's true as well. Unsa in Whitford Green, how... Oh, and Alina as well, how are you? Yeah, you think it's true. Ulash in Toronto has gone for true. So has Shafiq in Leicester. Pooja in Reading, yes, you are correct. Well, you think it's true. Mina in Putney thinks it's true. And Shama's gone for true. Fatima in Ilford, how are you? I'm fine, thank you very much. You think it's true as well. So is it true or is it false or did I make it up? It is absolutely true. It is true. Due to a genetic mutation in all feline species, cats lack the essential taste receptors needed to detect a sugar. Dogs will happily beg for a piece of cake, but your cat literally cannot taste the sweetness in any food. I did not know that. I had no idea. If it licks ice cream, butter or frosting or something other, it's responding to the high fat content or the creaminess or the temperature rather than the sugar. So well done if you got it right. Let's have a listen to our listener's choice. Would you like a... So it's a new song, Buhe Bariya. Or would you rather go for a classic like this one? Oh, this is the wrong version, huh? This is the lo-fi version. Doesn't matter. If you want this one, I'll play the original version, right? A or B, 07925-700-272. Which one would you like? A or B?
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3: 18 minutes past four is the time. I've got a pair of tickets up for grabs to see Hansraj Hans live in concert. Right, I'll give you more details about that very soon. Right, let's see where the votes lie at the moment. Jasmine in Hay says, happy Wednesday, lovely Sonia. No, it's not Sonia. It's me, Raju. Yeah, she'll be back soon, I hope. Suki in Ilford, just want a big shout out to my wife and Monica. Monica from Suki, he loves you. He doesn't say that, but I'm guessing. Anybody else? Let's have a quick look. Yeah, the votes are all going one way. The only person who's gone for A is Ulash in Toronto.
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3: I had a feeling you'd go for the classic rather than the new one. We'll do the same thing in the next hour as well. 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I'm trying to work out the audience. 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Dhammarodham, Hare Rama, Hare Krishna.

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0: Dave in Birmingham says cats cannot taste sweet. Yes, I've already given you the answer. You're very late. Anyway, he says, happy Wednesday, Raj. Wishing Janet, Kenny, Janet and Marita a happy birthday. Happy birthday, guys. Right, coming up for you after the hit of the hour, I've got a mystery voice. Stick around.
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0: I think you get it straight away, actually, to be honest. 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
0: Right, have a listen to our mystery voice. No clues to start with. Tell me who this person is.
2: See, when you're shooting physically grueling films, you can't be eating all the time. When the weather, when it's outdoor, when it's extreme conditions, you can't be constantly worried about, यार मुझे सुबह 9 बजे उठ के खाना खाना है, या मुझे have to have breakfast, then have to have a protein. Shake, then after eggs or after chicken.
0: 07925-700-272. Who's going to get it first and be my hero of the hour? 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
2: 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When the weather, when it's outdoor, when it's extreme conditions, you can't be constantly worried about, yaar, mujhe subah 9 baje utke khana khana hai, ya mujhe have to have breakfast, then after have a protein shake, then after eggs or after chicken.
0: Who is that?
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0: Right, taking a look at the roads, the M1 northbound at Junction 25 to Junction 26. Severe congestion remains near Nottingham following carriageway closures, delays of 35 to 40 minutes. On the M20 westbound, Junction 3 to Junction 1. Ongoing lane restrictions there, backing up drivers heading towards the London Orbital. Delays of 15 to 20 minutes.
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0: Oh, quite a few if you've got it right. Who's my hero of the hour? It is Vinay in Liverpool. Well done. All right, who else? We've got Resham in Edgeway, yes, Germany in... Oh, no, Germany, it's not Sonu Sood. Shafiq in Leicester, you got it. Disha in Warrington, how are you? You're absolutely right, too. Adina in Guildford thinks it's Sonu Sood or Bobby Deal. No. Bhavika in Glasgow, Yuvraj Singh is wrong. Jyoti in Derby's gone for Sonu Sood. Supri in Rugby, Sharad Kelkar. No, that's wrong. Sam in Gerrards Cross, you are right. Shama in Glasgow, Ranveer Singh is wrong. Namrata in in Coventry, you are correct. Hira is in Liverpool with the right answer. Yes, Mandeep is wrong. Mandeep thinks it's Sunny Sooth as well. Belinda in Leighton, it's not Sunny Sooth, I mean. Jaskor in Hounslow, you are correct. And also we've got here Puneet. Hello, Puneet, well done. Dav in Birmingham has not given me an answer. Pooja in Reading says, my first guess is Bobby Dior, but I may be wrong, so I'll wait for the clues, okay? It is wrong. Patrick in Kensington, Darshan Raval is wrong, my friend. Let's listen to the voice again.
2: See, when you're shooting physically grueling films, you can't be eating all the time. When the weather, when it's outdoor, when it's extreme conditions, you can't be constantly worried about, yaar, mujhe subah 9 baje utke khana khana hai, ya mujhe have to have breakfast, then I have to have a protein shake, then I have to have eggs, or I have to have chicken.
0: He was born in 1985.
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0: 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And he is the son, here's a big clue, he's the son of two film producers. The son of two film producers.

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0: Salman in Cardiff, you got it right. Mandeep came back with the right answer as well. Ulash in Toronto, correct. And Germany, you got it right. Siddharth Malhotra says, Perth, it is not, I'm afraid. Pooja in Reading, you got it. Meena in Surrey as well. And Divya in Harrow, correct. I can give you another clue. He started his career working as an assistant director and producer on Nikhil Advani's productions and two of his father's productions. Who is he? Listen to the voice again.
2: See, when you're shooting physically grueling films, you can't be eating all the time. When the weather, when it's outdoor, when it's extreme conditions, you can't be constantly worried about, yaar, mujhe subah 9 baje utke khana khana hai, ya mujhe have to have breakfast, then I have to have a protein shake, then I have to have eggs, or I have to have chicken.
0: So we know he was born in 1985 and he made his acting debut in a 2012 film, okay? Romantic drama, earning him Filmfare Award for Best Male Debut, or a nomination for that, and winning the Zee Cine Award for Best Male Debut 2012. Answer coming up after the break.
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3: Okay, time to reveal the answer. Abul in Birmingham, how are you, my friend? Thank you, you got the answer right. King Umesh in Nottingham, yes, correct. Sarah in Manchester as well. Sagan, you got it. Jacob in Harrow, correct. And, oh, Parth in Leicester. Aditya Roy Kapoor is a wrong answer. Shama in Glasgow, you are right. Dav, thank you for your message as well. Who are we looking for? The son, born in 1985, and the son of two film producers, Bonnie Kapoor and Mona Shuri. He is, of course, Arjun Kapoor. Well done if you got it right. And he was in this film, Mere Husband Ki Biwi.

0: Shanika Kapoor and Badsha, Gori Hai Kalaiyan. From the film, Mere Husband Ki Biwi, Arjun Kapoor, was a mystery voice, well done. Right, Sunrise Radio has launched a brand new podcast channel, in case you haven't heard. 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
0: 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And don't forget, you're listening out for the old school Sunrise Radio jingle to play in the middle of a song. Soon as you hear it, 020-88-13-8040 is the number to dial, because someone, somewhere, will win two tickets to see the mighty Hansraj Hans live in concert. I'm Raj Guy, sitting in for Sonia Datta. There's loads and loads of fun on the way. Abhi to party shuru hui hai.

0: Și lui e Bacia, asta gil A bita party și lui e From the film Cum surat Well, that's it, first hour gone, can't believe it It's news time
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24: From the Sky News Centre at 5. Kemi Badenoch closed the Conservative Party conference with a surprise pledge. Cam Hall reports from Birmingham.
25: Nobody will ever pay inheritance tax on their family home.
26: The Tory leader says that will become law if her party wins the next election. She also attacked Labour's spending plans. Health Secretary Yvette Cooper says the Conservatives' priorities are wrong.
27: Those with the highest incomes rather than looking at people who need help with the cost of living.
26: Mrs. Badenoch also refused to unite with reform, leaving members happy.
28: It's the best I'd ever heard.
29: I am going ka-ching.
30: We are back and we are here to win and fix the country.
26: The Tories remain third in most polls.
24: A former college lecturer who caused the deaths of a couple in a head-on crash while drink driving has been jailed for 6 years. Jatinder Kaur and Satwant Singh died in Fife last December. Sophie Hind, who's 33, has been banned from driving for a decade. Judge Michael O'Grady said she'd made plans to be picked up from a Christmas party.
31: Those arrangements fell through. And on returning home, for reasons which are unclear and indeed inexplicable beyond a mind clouded by drink, you took the wholly irresponsible and fateful decision to drive elsewhere.
24: Reform UK has cleared itself of breaking electoral law over foreign donations. It admits, though, two senior figures said wrong and careless things. High street chain Boots has been sold for almost £7 billion. Canadian company Whittington will acquire the business, subject to checks. Sir Kevin Sinfield says Rob Burrow would be laughing but proud of his knighthood. The former rugby league star's raised millions of pounds for motor neurone disease charities in honour of his late friend. And Southampton boss Tonda Eckert's escaped an immediate ban from football after the club's spying scandal. He's instead been handed a suspended six-week ban and £28,000 fine. From Sky News, I'm Amante Falkenstein.
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0: Tonight, Wales and Northern Ireland, far southwestern England, northern Scotland and coastal spots of East England will see patchy cloud and some showers. Elsewhere, dry and clear skies, but it will be chillier. Put the heating on, grab a jumper.
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0: 3 minutes past five on a Wednesday, the 7th of October. It's the middle of the week. It's hump day again. Raj Guy sitting in for Sonia Dutta. Drive Time on Sunrise Radio. Coming up for you, we have got the listener's choice. Got a pair of tickets to give away to see Hans Raj Hans as well. 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And we're playing Guess the Film.
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0: 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I wonder which way it's going to go.
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0: All right, another reminder for you. 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Hansraj Hans live, Saturday, 10th of October, Sofitel Hotel, London Heathrow. Pair of tickets up for grabs. You're listening out for the old school Sunrise Radio jingle in the middle of a song. Soon as you hear it, 020-8813-8040 is the number to dial. Right, I'll tell you more about that shortly. Let's do the, we'll just continue our experiment, right? A little survey I'm carrying out here. Tell me if you like the latest one or the classic one. Here's your latest. Neha Kakkar, Nava Suit. Nava Suit and Nava Gana. Or are you going to go for the classic?
2: Very good, very good.
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0: Uzit Narayan. And Vinod Rathod, very good, very bad from Trimurti. A or B, latest or classic? 07925-700-272. Which one do you want to hear next? Whatever you want, I'll play it.
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1: 18 minutes past five is the time. 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Only two people voted for A. You know who you are.
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1: I would never give away who it was. Never. I am sworn to secrecy. Isn't that right, Mina in Surrey? And Mandy Bemilton Keynes. Udit Narayan, Vinod Rathod, Very Good, Very Bad. From the film Trimurti, 1995.

0: the Ryan again and Badshah again. Nikita Gandhi as well. Gore gore mukure pe kala kala chashma from Ishq Vishka Rebound. Badshah seems to be on everything. And that is your hit of the hour.
1: The hit of the hour with Jamin Foods. 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
0: Right, let's go find our genius, our hero of the hour. It is Surreal. Surreal, I don't know where you are, but you are a genius. What's happened to my sound? Let me try again. You are a genius. There you go. Much better. Resham in Edgware, you got it too. Shafiq in Leicester, well done. Samrat in Solihull, correct. Bharat in Kingsbury as well. Meena Patni in Surrey, yes, yes. And Nilesh, who's in Darlington with the right answer. Thank you, my friend. We have got Aditi in Bristol with the right answer. Jazz Gord in Hounslow, you got it. Bridge in Coventry and Deepika in Aylesbury, correct. Sandy is there in Hull. Yes. Okay, I'll give it to you. And Mandeep says, no idea. I need clues. What? I don't believe it. All right, listen to the snippet again.
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0: What film is that from? What where is that dialogue from? I can tell you it's a 2015 film. 2015, a romantic comedy. And that is all I'm going to tell you for now.
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12: Alright, the M1 northbound junction 25 to 26, a severe congestion remains near Nottingham following carriageway closures. Not much has changed there. Delays of about 40-45 minutes. On the M25 anti-clockwise, Dartford crossing to the A282 junction 1A. Heavy queues building onto the tunnel approaching with active lane restrictions. Delays of about 25 minutes.
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12: All right, let's shout out a few more names. Dave D in Romford says, is it Mimi Mummy something? No, my friend, it's Mimi Mummy Nothing. Very confusing, tongue twister. Sandia in Hull, you got it right. Dowell in Knutsford says, of course, it is beep. Yes, it is. Beep. Well done. Ranjana in Derby, hello, how are you? You got it right as well. And love this movie. Yeah, I'm sure you do. Lots of people do. Very popular. Gurpreet Singh, you got it right as well. Mandeep, yeah, finally you worked it out. Jazzcore, yeah, you got it. Mr. D in Red Hill, correct. Ah, my friend, Ramanathan Iyer in Hemel Hempstead with the right answer as well. Ankit, you got it. Prasad in Kent, absolutely right. Rajni in Reading, yes. You got it too. And Nisha Nathwani, correct. We've got Amarjeet in Crewe with the right answer. And, Ananya. Is it Ananya? Ananya, 12 years old, with the right answer as well. Brilliant. And Bridge as well. You got it. Nidhi Gupta in Belfast, also with the right answer. Right, let me play it again for you. Here we go.
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13: Pet ki sasa hai aapka. Daant padi thi na us din.
14: Aap theek hai. Thank you.
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12: So we know it came out in 2015 it's a romantic comedy I can tell you now that it's a sequel to a 2011 film, all right? 2015 film, romantic comedy, and it's a sequel to a 2011 film. 07925-700-272. What is it?
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0: Right, I'll play it for you one more time, one last time, in fact, and I'll give you whatever clues I've got, all right? Urvi and Edgeway, you got it. Ekta's in Liverpool. Hello, you got it right. And Dev in Romford, it is not from the film Queen. Ulash in Toronto, yes, absolutely right. And Shama in Glasgow, you got it too. All right, last chance. What is this film?
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0: 2015 romantic comedy. I can tell you it was directed by Anand L. Rai and it's a sequel to a 2011 film. And I can also tell you that Jimmy Shergill is in the film in a supporting role. 0795-700-272. What is it?
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0: Okay, I shall reveal the answer, but first of all, Sonal in Coventry, you got it. Priya in Hayes as well. We also have Samir in London with the right answer. Well done. Sangeeta in Lancashire, you got it. Anusha in Chigwell, crazily. Hang on, what was so many names? Yeah, you got it absolutely right as well. And also, we have God. Who is this? Number ending 5034 with the right answer. Sachin is there in Edinburgh, yes. Divya in Harrow with the right answer. We have got Shipra, you got it too. Well done. And Ronish in Mauritius, it's not from the film Queen, I'm afraid. Medjabin in Surbiton, yes, you're right. And Dave D. You're still wrong, my friend. Who else? Maz in Manchester, yeah. And Nazia, you got it right as well. Oh, I got through it. I didn't think I would, but I got through it. Tanu weds a Manu 2. Well done if you were to know.

0: 2015 romantic comedy directed by Anand L. Rai, a sequel to the 2011 film Thunderwood's Manu, starring R. Madhavan and Kangana. Jimmy Shergill's in the film, Deepak Dobrial. Well done if you worked it out. Tanu Weds and Manu returns. Right, what's the time?
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0: Adnan Sami, Marian Nimosa, and Vishal Dadlani, Shekhar Rajani, Meter Down. In the next hour, somebody somewhere, it could be you, will be the proud owner of a pair of tickets to see Hansraj Hans live in concert. It's news time.
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13: And now, the weather.
14: Outside, gloomy skies, a persistent drizzle, and a chilly wind blowing from the west, north, east, and south.
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2: Is Shah Rukh Khan doing another set of three films this year? 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Are you still sipping Karan Johar's brew of the most controversial coffee in town? 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
19: From the Sky News Centre at 6, Kemi Badenoch promised to scrap the tax on children inheriting family homes if her party returns to power. Closing the Conservative Party conference in Birmingham, she also took aim at what she called Labour's reckless spending and refused to unite with Reform UK. Health Secretary Yvette Cooper says the move won't help ordinary families.
20: We've seen a series of things where they've been focusing just on a small minority of people and sometimes those with the highest incomes rather than looking at what do we do to support people who need help with the cost of living.
19: Reform says it's the Tories looking after their own. A court's heard allegations a man charged with terror offences against Nigel Farage researched prominent people and institutions. 28-year-old Joshua Kerry is also accused of ex-politician Anne Widdecombe's murder in Devon in July. Lawyers for death row inmate Krista Pike have asked a judge to let them inspect the syringes and other equipment used in her botched execution attempt in Tennessee. She was taken to hospital after two lethal injections failed last week. High street retailer Boots has been sold for £6.7 billion. Canadian company Whittington Investments will acquire its 1,800 stores across the UK and Ireland. Southampton boss Tonda Eckert's been handed a suspended six-week ban from football for the spying scandal that saw the club thrown out of last season's championship playoffs. Joe Rawson reports.
21: The German is free to continue his role despite admitting to misconduct charges relating to spying on opponents' training sessions during last season. An independent FA commission found he brought the game into disrepute, but accepted he didn't understand the practice was prohibited in England. He's also received a fine of £28,000, with Southampton hopeful the ruling brings an end to a regrettable episode.
19: And the King and Sir Elton John have been seen enjoying a soundcheck by Sky Newman ahead of her concert in central London tonight. She's performing at Apple's new venue at Battersea Power Station. And that's the latest. I'm Amante Falkenstein.
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0: Tonight, Wales, Northern Ireland, far southwestern England, northern Scotland and coastal spots of East England will see patchy cloud and some showers. Elsewhere, dry and clear skies, but it will be chillier, colder.
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0: 3 minutes past six is the time. It's a Wednesday, middle of the week, hump day. Hooray! It's the 7th of October. Raj Guy sitting in for Sonia Dutta. Drive time here on Sunrise Radio. Still to come this hour, we're going to try and do one more game. I'm not sure which one yet. But I do have a pair of tickets to give away to see Hansaraj Hansa live in a concert. The UK's biggest station. I'll tell you all about it very soon.
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0: 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I told you he's everywhere. And Naina. 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
0: All right, stand by for your listener's choice. But first of all, let me remind you that you should be ready now for an unforgettable evening with the King of Soulful Punjabi, Hansraj Hunt, live in London. Pepe's Piri Piri presents Hansraj Hunt live, bringing his timeless hits and magical voice to the Sofitel Hotel, London Heathrow, on Saturday the 10th of October. If you haven't got your tickets yet, you can book your seats through eventbrite.co.uk. And of course, I've got a pair of tickets up for grabs. You could win those in this hour. So when you hear the cue to call, it sounds like this. 24 hours a day. When you hear that in the middle of a song, you know how it works, right? Call me 020-881-38040. I will take a line. And if it happens to be your line, I will ask you a really simple question as usual. Give me the right answer. You got a pair of tickets. Get it wrong, I'll move on to the next caller. 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Hansraj Hunt live at the Sofitel Hotel, London Heathrow, Saturday, 10th of October. 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Oh, he's back. It's Badshah again. And a banger, that is your choice if you want it A. Or would you like B? 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
2: 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The votes are in. 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
2: 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Maybe.

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0: No cue to call. I thought it was playing in the middle of that song, but it didn't. All right, so let's play our reverse Ghana. Have a listen to this. It's a song, a very popular song, but played in reverse, played backwards. 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

0: Padabanti Bagchi and Usha Uthup. 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
0: All right, a few of you have got it right. Who's my hero? It is Mandeep in Music Kings. Yeah, well done. Fantastic, right? Who else? Olash in Toronto, you got it. Riaz in Hemel Hempstead. Shraddha in Harlow with the right answer. Tirth in Bromley, you got it. Risha in Preston. Gajani is the wrong answer. Anusha in Chigwell, you also got it right. Have another listen to it. Here we go.

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1: Ooh, there's a definite piece of music in the background there. There's a sort of melody. You can kind of work it out from that. I can tell you that the film that it comes from came out in 2008. It's a romantic comedy. 2008. What film?
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1: The M6 in both directions, Midlands to Northwest, a central reservation incident there causing lane restrictions and heavy rubbernecking. Delays of about 20 minutes. M20 westbound, Junction 3 to Junction 1, ongoing lane restrictions pushing heavy traffic onto the London orbital approaches. Delays of 15 to 20 minutes there as well.
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1: Right, Sangeet and Hemel Hempstead, you've also worked today. Jay in Leicester, how are you, my friend? He says, hi, it's from the... your answer's wrong. Love Story is the wrong answer. Great entertainment and show as always. Thank you, my friend. Priyanka in Germany, you're absolutely right. Right, well done. And Risha in Preston also with the right answer. Here we go. Last chance. What is this?

0: Christopher Lee.
1: We know that it comes from a 2008 romantic comedy film. I can tell you that the film is written and directed by Aditya Chopra. What film is it?
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0: All right, only one line free now. Let's go to the lines and see who we have here and say hello and good evening. That line is gone. Let's move on to the next one and say good evening. Hello. Hello, good evening. Are you there?
2: This is Dick. Can you hear me?
0: Yeah, I can just about hear you. Speak loudly. Shout at the phone.
2: I'm on the speakerphone.
0: Oh, you're on the speakerphone.
2: Can you just give me 1 second? Can you just give me 1 second, please?
0: Yeah, sure. We'll just talk amongst ourselves while we wait for you. No problem at all. It's only a live radio show. Don't worry. You take your time. Have a cup of tea if you want.
2: No. Just I'm nearly done. Just give me a second. Can you hear me now?
0: I can hear you. You're loud enough. Right, where are you calling from?
2: I'm calling from Didcot.
0: From Didcot, right. Hans Raj Hans, are you a big fan?
2: I am a big fan.
0: Brilliant. Hello? Hello? Are you still there?
2: Yeah. I can still hear you.
0: You sound like you're in the toilet.
2: No, my phone keeps connecting to my car.
0: Okay, I'll tell you what, I can hear you. I'm running out of time, I can hear you. I'm going to play you a bit of music. All you have to do is tell me the name of the film this music comes from. Okay, you ready?
2: Okay.
0: All right, here we go. Tell me.
2: This is from Slumdog Millionaire.
0: Let me ask the computer. Computer, is it from Slumdog Millionaire? Yeah, of course it is. Well done, my friend. Don't put that phone down. I need to take your details. 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
6: Right, I'm out of time to play that reverse goner again. 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Jay in Leicester as well. 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
0: That's it. My time is up. Raj Guy is about to leave the building. We'll do it all over again tomorrow. Nads is coming up next. He should be running into the studio any second now. Of course, that reverse gunner. Time to reveal that as well. Well done if you worked out what it was. Tujhe mera dikhta hai, of course, Roop Kumar Rathor from the film Rab Ne Bana Di Jodi. Well done. Enjoy the rest of your day. See you tomorrow. Raj Guy sitting in once again for Drive Time from 4 p.m. tomorrow. Bye-bye.

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2: Outside, gloomy skies, a persistent drizzle, and a chilly wind blowing from the west, north, east, and south.
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10: From the Sky News Centre at 7, Krista Pike's lawyers are asking the state of Tennessee to preserve evidence from her botched execution attempts last week. The convicted murderer, who was on death row, survived 2 lethal injections. She's speaking limitedly. Her legal team want to inspect things like the syringes used. In court, state prosecutor John W. Ayers addressed that request.
11: Physical evidence was collected from the execution chamber. There may be some equipment that the plaintiffs are seeking in this motion that may not be in TDOC's possession. There may be portions of those IV lines that could have been still attached to Ms. Pike when she was transported to the hospital.
10: The Conservatives say they'll remove inheritance tax on family homes if they win the next general election. Loved ones are charged a 40% rate on estates above a certain threshold following a death, with critics warning it could prevent the elderly from downsizing. Anne Widdecombe's murder suspect has been in court charged with preparing acts of terrorism, including against Nigel Farage. 28-year-old Joshua Carey is accused of researching targets. A college lecturer who admitted causing the deaths of a couple in a crash after drinking at a Christmas party has been jailed for 6 years. Sophie Hines also been banned from driving for a decade after hitting Jatinder Kaur and Satwant Singh in Fife last December. Their 10-year-old son was seriously injured. The family's lawyer Ryan Smith spoke on his behalf outside Edinburgh High Court.
12: Mum was always there for us with advice or just a second on the phone. She always made things better. Nothing we ever took but trouble for our dad. He was a role model, showing us why working hard and supporting your family. He will be there with us as we reach life's big milestones.
10: Boots has been sold to the Canadian branch of the billionaire Weston family. The deal's worth more than £6.5 billion. And Southampton head coach Tonda Eckert has avoided an immediate touchline ban. Instead, it's suspended for 6 weeks for his role in the Spygate scandal, where training sessions of rival teams were secretly filmed. And that's the latest. I'm Amante Falkenstein.
13: A very warm welcome to Late on Live with me, Nads, on the UK's biggest Asia mix. Kicking off with Zaliman with Shreya Ghoshal and Distinct, and Eni Sony from Saho. Take a little bit of time out for yourself because you deserve it. Oh, yes.

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2: 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Oh, yeah, okay, cool. No, that's fine.
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0: So very much, Rog. How are you doing? My name is Nads on the UK's Biggest Asia Mix with The Late and Live. Hope you're having a wonderful day today. And it's all going good. I had an interesting day. You know me, there's never a dull moment. Always some form of drama somewhere. So, well, this was just blatantly annoying, really. So what happened was, today I had to do a bit of shopping. One of my most hated chores, I have to say. It doesn't matter what it is, I just do not like shopping because it's just so tedious. But anyway, so I managed to get my stuff, what I needed. And then, you know, when you're walking, you can just sense somebody behind you. So then I stepped aside and I saw this lady with a pram who was like really shoving away through to get past. And so I stepped aside like a gentleman and let her through. And she just had this really vile look on her face. It's like no smile, no nothing, just absolutely nothing. There's just a miserable face. So intentionally, I just said really loud, "You're welcome." You know, it's good to teach people a few manners here and there if they've just forgotten or left them at home. It's just annoying, isn't it? I just cannot deal with bad manners. There is no need to have bad manners wherever you are. But anyway, I've had my rants now. It's better out than in, that's what I always say. Well, coming up, I've got a weird story and more weird stuff. Amazing tunes and a competition where you have a chance to win a pair of tickets to see Hans Raj Hans live at the Sofitel London Heathrow on Saturday, 10th of October, which is this Saturday. As I always say, you've got to be in it to win it as well. So let me know what you're up to as well. You know, share your thoughts, share the love. Drop me a text on 07925 700 272.
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Coming up, a bit of a bizarre story coming all the way from Japan. But first, it's Busikful, the title track on the UK's biggest Asia mix. You're locked into Nads.

0: So I have to admit to you that this story is actually quite gross. Disclaimer, you might need a sick bag. Apparently, a Japanese person harvested toilet mushrooms and fried them. This is absolutely bizarre. So this internet user claimed to have cooked mushrooms that grew inside a bathroom. How disgusting. And from the pictures, they were all very brown and based around a toilet pipe. Like one does, not. And then later, next scene in a frying pan with butter and garlic. I mean, would you actually eat those mushrooms? I definitely wouldn't. I would much rather starve than be fed by mushrooms that were made somewhere that they really shouldn't have.
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0: 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Good evening.

0: Let's see who's locked in. I've got a message here from Seherji. Good evening to you, Seherji. Always lovely to hear from you. Also, Pravin from Crawley's locked in. Good evening to you, Pravin. Wishing you an amazing evening. If it is your birthday or you want me to give you a shout out, just drop me a text on 079-25-700-272. 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
0: Okay, coming up, got a bit of this for you. Are you ready? Urvashi, Urvashi from Hamsa Himakabla and this absolute beaut of a classic.

0: Zavlings from Birmingham's Locks In, and you would like to wish Kenny, Janet, Marita a happy birthday. So happy birthday, guys. Wishing you a beautiful one. Hope you're well, Zavlings. Great to hear from you. And you'd like to dedicate a song to Sonia. So the next track, Jura Lia, here is a beautiful one to dedicate to anyone. She's going to love it. And thank you very much for the picture that you sent. It's Nads, Nads and Nads on Sunrise Radio. I absolutely love that. Thank you very much. I'm going to use that for my socials one of these days. Well, here's that random Bollywood fact for you. Feeling hungry? Well, Ranveer Singh is your guy, because before he got famous, he used to sell butter chicken while studying in America. What a great thing. And he apparently cooked it in his college room to earn extra cash. You'll never go hungry where Ranveer is, is around, because butter chicken, that is my absolutely favourite dish. Flavoursome are the best. It's just giving me, it's making me salivate, actually. That sounds absolutely delicious. Well, there you go. And here's something also that's equally amazing. Get ready for the king of soulful Punjabi, Hans Raj Hans, live in London. Pepe's Piri Piri presents Hans Raj Hans live, bringing his timeless hits and magical voice to the Sofitel Hotel, London Heathrow, on Saturday the 10th of October. 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Hans Raj Hans live Saturday 10th of October at Sofitel Hotel, London Heathrow.
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1: Time now is 7:50. Coming up in the next hour, it's competition time. You have a chance to win a pair of tickets to see Hans Raj Hans live at the Sofitel Hotel, London Heathrow, this Saturday. You gotta be in it to win it. Leaving you Jedi from Jannat. This is Nance and the UK's biggest Asia mix.

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6: From the Sky News Centre at 8, lawyers for death row inmate Krista Pike, who survived 2 execution attempts last week, say she's angry and confused after regaining consciousness. 2 lethal injections failed in Tennessee. A US judge has ordered the state preserve evidence like syringes. Attorney Randy Spivey says she can't eat or swallow.
7: On Monday night, it was our understanding that Krista was brain dead and that life support would be removed the next day. But on Tuesday, to the shock of everyone, Krista woke up and began talking. I do not have an explanation for what happened between Monday night and Tuesday morning.
6: A GP's been remembered as a kind and loving mother as her husband's charged with her murder. Dr. Hannah Kane was found dead at home in the village of Dursingham in Norfolk on Sunday. Kemi Badenoch pitching the Conservatives as the no-nonsense party to take on Labour. The Tory leaders promised to scrap tax on children inheriting the family home, but stopped short of abolishing death duties completely. Closing her party's conference, she accused Reform UK of wanting to take us backwards and criticised what she called Labour's reckless spending. Here's Deputy Political editor Sam Coates.
8: Reform will point out that only 2% of houses will benefit from today's announcement. Labour will point to the Tories backing the rich. The Tories will hope that they have set out new ground that will help them, particularly in the wealthy seats they used to have that were taken.
6: Boots has been sold to the Canadian branch of a billionaire family. The near £7 billion deal includes the Number 7 beauty company. A total of 11 people have been arrested at various pro-Palestine protests in central London, with marches too in Glasgow and Edinburgh. It's the third anniversary of Hamas attacks on Israel, which killed more than 1,200 people. And Southampton says the suspended ban handed to its manager ends a regrettable period in the club's history. Tonda Eckert is keeping his job despite admitting a role in spying on other clubs' training sessions last season. And that's the latest. I'm Amante Falkenstein.
9: A very good evening to you. This is Nant on the UK's biggest Asia mix, kicking off with Sonia Ve with Shreya Sharma and Maza on the track, and Soot Soot from Hindi Medium. Coming up, all the details of the competition. It could be you.

0: You're right, love. You're listening to Nads on the UK's biggest Asian mix. It's time to get very excited. Get ready for an unforgettable evening with the king of soulful Punjabi, Hans Raj Hans, live in London. Pepe's Puri Puri presents Hans Raj Hans live, bringing his timeless hits and magical voice to the Sofitel Hotel, London Heathrow, on Saturday the 10th of October. And if you haven't got your tickets, you can book your seats through eventbrite.co.uk. But here's the big news. 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We're giving you a chance to win tickets to see Hans Raj Hans live. 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Hans Raj Hans live at the Sofitel Hotel, London Heathrow, this Saturday, the 10th of October. 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
0: Coming up, I've got this. It is Husn Hai Suhana from Kulli No. 1 along with this one.

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1: 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You have a chance to win a pair of tickets to see Hansraj Hans live at the Sofitel Hotel London Heathrow this Saturday, the 10th of October. So the lucky person that manages to get through just needs to answer a random multiple choice question. It really is that simple. Get smiling and dialing on 020-8813-8040. Good luck. Who's this lucky person going to be? That is the question. Okay, let's do this. Good evening. Hello. Hi, good evening.
2: How are you?
1: Hi, I'm good. I can't hear you very well. You're very faint.
2: You can hear me now?
1: I can hear you better now. Who am I speaking to?
2: Manoj.
1: It's who, sorry?
2: Manoj. Manoj.
1: Manoj.
2: Yeah, Manoj.
1: Manoj. Is that correct?
2: Manesh.
1: Manish.
2: Yes.
1: Manish. Manish, welcome to Sunrise Radio. How are you doing tonight?
2: Good, thank you.
1: Oh, we got there in the end. Are you feeling lucky? That's the question.
2: I try my best.
1: That's what it's about. It's about trying and giving it a shot. Well, Manish, good luck to you. All I'm going to do is play a track and then ask you a multiple choice question. Are you ready to rock and roll? Okay, Manish, good luck. Here goes. Here's that track that could get you the tickets.

0: It's such a cool track. It is Forever Call, of course, from Da Bang 2. But the question to you, Manish, is which actress sings this song in this film? Is it A, Priyanka Chopra Jonas? Is it B, Karishma Kapoor? Or is it C, Kareena Kapoor Khan? What's your answer, Manish? Sorry, what number did you say? A, B or C?
1: Three.
0: Sorry?
1: Kareena Kapoor, yeah?
0: Kareena Kapoor, that's your answer, yeah?
1: Yeah.
0: Final answer?
1: Yes.
0: Well, guess who's going to the Hans Raj Hans concert then? Manish, well done, congratulations. How are you feeling?
1: Oh, very, very, very, very happy.
0: Good, good. Well, that's added a bit of sparkle to your evening. Well done, Manish. All I ask of you is if you can just stay on the line for a couple of minutes. I just need to take a few details. Is that all right? Excellent.
1: Two tickets?
0: Yeah, you get a pair of tickets, so two tickets. So two people can go, you and the special person that's going to be going with you. It's going to be their lucky night. Ah, oh, that's lovely. Well, hold that thought for a second, Manish. Thank you very much. Many, many congratulations to Manish there, but do not fear. Stay tuned to Sunrise Radio for more chances to win a pair of tickets to see Hans Raj Hans live at the Sofitel Hotel, London Heathrow on Saturday, the 10th of October. 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

0: Don't you just love the weird stuff? I really do. Here's a bit of Weird and Wonderful for you. Check this out. So, did you know chewing gum while studying and then chewing the same flavoured gum whilst taking a test apparently can help you remember what you studied? I should put that to the test, actually. I'm really bad with tests and that kind of thing. But yeah, if I find out that I remember things because I've got a memory of a sieve, I shall let you know.
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5: Outside, gloomy skies, a persistent drizzle, and a chilly wind blowing from the west, north, east, and south.
6: But inside, temperatures of toasty warm, with a high chance of plush rugs, soft lighting, and snuggly throws. 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
1: Time now is 8:49. You know what I have to say? I really love my job so wholeheartedly. There is just never a dull moment. Never. Coming up in the final hour, all the latest from Bollywood. A line gets up and extremely close. I'm about to watch, leaving you with Tanha Tanha Yahape Gina from Rangila. This is Nance and the UK's biggest Asia mix. Don't go anywhere.

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2: From the Sky News Centre at 9. Krista Pike's lawyers claim her life support was due to be withdrawn the day she regained consciousness and began to speak. The death row inmate survived two lethal injections last week, with a US judge now ordering the state of Tennessee to preserve relevant evidence. Defense attorney Luke Einan told a court concerns were raised months ago about her history of difficulty accessing veins.
3: The state has made no promises that Ms. Pike will not be subject to a future execution, and the evidence that we are seeking to preserve now is relevant for any future challenge that she makes, because as we pled in January, the same thing is likely to happen.
2: The family of a GP found dead at her home in Norfolk say they're devastated. Hannah Kane was found in the village of Dursingham on Sunday. Her husband has been charged with murder. Kemi Badenoch pledged to scrap inheritance tax on family homes while also allowing couples to leave an additional £1 million tax-free. That's her plan for if the Conservatives win the next general election. 11 people have been arrested at pro-Palestine protests in central London, with marches in Glasgow and Edinburgh too. It's the third anniversary of Hamas attacks on Israel. Families whose babies died or were harmed under the care of maternity services in Leeds say they feel they've been listened to after meeting the health secretary. Yvette Cooper's predecessor Wes Streeting ordered an investigation last year. Amarjit Kaur Matharu, whose daughter Asis was stillborn in 2024, explained what went wrong in her case.
4: I was 33 weeks pregnant at Leeds General Infirmary. I was dismissed twice for having abdominal pain. Turned out that I had a massive bleed, so my daughter was stillborn and I almost died, so I was put in an induced coma. It all could have been prevented had they actually just scanned me and looked at me properly.
2: And high street retailer Boots has been bought by the Canadian branch of the billionaire Weston family. Their British interests include a majority share in Primark's owners. And that's the latest. I'm Amante Falkenstein.
5: A very warm and snug welcome to you. This is Nance on the UK's biggest Asia mix, kicking off with Mere Dil Mein from Half Girlfriend and Designer with Yo-Yo Honeysingh and Guru Randhawa. Coming up, all the latest from the tinsel town of Mumbai. Over.
6: खिदमत में मैं अपनी चंद गजलें पेश करने की इजाजत चाहती हूँ. इजाजत है.

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0: If you have just locked in, you're listening to Nant on the UK's biggest Asia mix. This is Late and Live. Let's see what's happening in the tinsel town of Mumbai. Guess is in town. Katrina's in town. She's promoting her makeup. And she did a video prior to coming. She looked absolutely stunning. So all those trolls out there that have been putting them down, she's put them back in their place, which is absolutely awesome. Good for you. Good luck, Katrina. Can imagine if you'd like bumped into her just while she was shopping around. Anything is possible. And if you manifest it hard enough, you never know. And Kareena Kapoor is set to make a special appearance in Shah Rukh Khan's King and will shoot for a song title Daddy Cool in South Africa for 5 days. Oh, look here, she's getting a five-day trip, but then it is going to be full-on work, I'm sure. But she'll still get to see South Africa, I'm sure, at some point. And Alia Bhatt is enjoying being producer Saiba with her project Don't Be Shy, and she's obviously having a lot of fun with that. I shall keep you updated with what's happening with that. It'll be really interesting to see her on the other side of the camera. That should be pretty cool. Got some more messages here. We've got Mr. Khan locked in, who's enjoying the vibe tonight. Thank you very much for your message. Keep it locked. There's more golden gems coming through as well. And our Jasmine from Hayes locked in. Good evening, Jasmine. Hope you're keeping well. Waj is locked in from Rushholme in Manchester. What's happening in Manchester? How are you? And also big shout out to Sabrina in Scotland. Sabrina, hope you're having a wonderful, blessed evening.
1: Next.
0: Okay, coming up, got this. Hopefully I've said that right. From Ahsoka, coming your way along with this one. Dil De Diya from Radhe, coming your way. Keep it locked.
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0: Coming up, getting up and close with a line. Ooh, but first, Sun Sanana from Ahsoka on the UK's biggest Asian mix. You're locked in to dance.

0: So this is quite interesting. I came across this online. I know these days it is quite difficult to tell what is true and what isn't. But apparently there's this video of this family going on a safari, and this lion basically stopped at their vehicle and got really close to one of the guys sat in there. And basically, this guy obviously can tell he's scared out of his wits. But what he was doing was trying to sort of eye the lion up as well. So his eyes were absolutely wide open because the lion got really, really, really close. And you could see the sweat pour off him. And he was just hovering around this guy for some weird reason and giving him eye-to-eye contact. It was absolutely bizarre, but really quite scary. And he just he was very, very still, but was staring the lion out. Oh, my God. I mean, when you put yourself in that kind of situation, you think, how would you react? Well, to be honest, I wouldn't put myself in that situation in the first place. I think that's getting a bit too close to animals. And, you know, animals are unpredictable. You just don't know if they're having a bit of a bad day. They could really be on your case. So, no, that's something I will not be doing, but very, very scary. Anyway, get ready for the King of Soulful Punjabi, Hans Raj Hans, live in London. Pepe's Piri Piri presents Hans Raj Hans live, bringing his timeless hits and magical voice to the Sofitel Hotel, London Heathrow, on Saturday, the 10th of October, which is this Saturday coming. 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

Coming up, is it going to be a botch or watch? That is the question. But first, it's Jashne Bahara from Joda Akbar on the UK's biggest Asian mix. You're locked in to dance.

0: It is such a beautiful track, isn't it? And with this track, it holds a lot of memories for me because a while ago, I did some catwalk shows where we had to wear like bridal stuff. So like the sherwanis and all the rest of it. What I do remember from that show was that some of the sherwanis were just too big. They obviously got the sizes completely wrong. But when you're in a rush and you need to get on that runway, you need to get on that runway. And that's exactly what I did, like a proper professional. Right, it's time to see what I watched for Botcha Watch. I watched a film called Control, and it's on Netflix. It stars Ananya Pandey, Vihan Samat, and Tanmay Bhatt. Let me tell you what it's about. So Nella and Joe are the perfect influencer couple, but when he cheats on her, she turns to AI app to erase him digitally from her life, only to discover that he has disappeared in real life as well. And I've got to say, it was actually quite an interesting film because it had a lot of suspense and a thriller aspect to it, which made it, you know, made it basically and gave it that kind of edge. And it is something that you do want to watch that kind of keeps you on the edge of your seat. So I would recommend that. And I think Ananya Pandey did really, really well. It's called Control and it's on Netflix. If there is anything else that you'd like me to watch, then just drop me a text on 07925 700 272. So Control on Botcha Watch. It's a watch.
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3: Coming up, it is Jati Hoon Main from Karan Arjun along with this song. Ehsaas with Fahim Abdullah coming your way. Keep it locked.
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1: 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I've had some film recommendations. I shall tell you a little bit more about that shortly.

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1: So weird, I can smell like raspberry donuts in the studio. That is so random. But anyway, our Wadge from Rushome has sent some recommendations for films. We have Bad Monkey, Reacher, and Dexter Resurrection. Thank you very much for that.

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1: There's a lot of Paul Shah in this show because it is my show. By the way, I'm Paul Shah and this is your breakfast show. Paul Shah on Sunrise. Easy to remember, isn't it, really?
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3: 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Thank you. Me back for more tomorrow. Same time, same place. Leaving you with Ramta Jogi from Thal. 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Much love. Ciao for now.

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3: From the Sky News Centre at 10. A US judge has ordered evidence be preserved from last week's botched execution of murderer and death row inmate Krista Pike. She's regained consciousness and after two legal injections in Tennessee failed. A GP's been remembered as a kind and loving mother as her husband's been charged with her murder. Dr. Hannah Kane was found dead in the Norfolk village of Dursingham on Sunday. Kemi Badenoch closed the Conservative Party conference with a surprise pledge. Cam Hall reports from Birmingham.
4: Nobody will ever pay inheritance tax on their family home.
5: The Tory leader says that will become law if her party wins the next election. She also attacked Labour's spending plans. Health Secretary Yvette Cooper says the Conservatives' priorities are wrong.
6: Those with the highest incomes rather than looking at people who need help with the cost of living.
5: Mrs. Badenoch also refused to unite with reform, leaving members happy.
7: It's the best I'd ever heard.
8: I am going ka-ching.
9: We are back and we are here to win and fix the country.
5: The Tories remain third in most polls.
3: Boots has been sold to the Canadian branch of the mega-wealthy Weston family. The deal's worth more than £6.5 billion. Sir Kevin Sinfield's admitted he's massively humbled by his knighthood. The former England Rugby League captain's raised more than £11 million for motor neurone disease charities since his best friend and former teammate Rob Burrow died from the disease in 2024. After a ceremony at Windsor Castle, Sir Kevin says he's proud to accept the honour.
10: The M&D families we've met over the last 6 or 7 years. Now, we don't want to let them down. And we understand how important the funds are, the awareness, and probably more crucially, how people feel. Yeah, it's been an incredible journey, and there's still plenty to do.
3: And Southampton head coach Tonda Eckert has avoided an immediate touchline ban. It's suspended for 6 weeks instead for his role in the Spygate scandal, where training sessions of rival teams were secretly filmed. That's the latest. I'm Amante Falkenstein.

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5: From the Sky News Centre at 11, lawyers for the death row inmate Krista Pike, who survived two execution attempts in Tennessee last week, say she's angry and confused after regaining consciousness. A US judge has ordered the state preserve evidence. Attorney Randy Spivey says she can't eat or swallow.
6: On Monday night, it was our understanding that Krista was brain dead and that life support would be removed the next day. But on Tuesday, to the shock of everyone, Krista woke up and began talking. I do not have an explanation for what happened between Monday night and Tuesday morning.
5: The GP's been remembered as a kind and loving mother as her husband's charged with her murder. Dr. Hannah Kane was found dead at a home in the village of Dursingham in Norfolk on Sunday. Kemi Badenoch pitching the Conservatives as the no-nonsense party to take on Labour. The Tory leaders promised to scrap tax on children inheriting their family home, but stopped short of abolishing death duties completely. Closing her party's conference, she accused Reform UK of wanting to take us backwards and criticised what she called Labour's reckless spending. Here's our deputy political editor, Sam Coates.
7: Reform will point out that only 2% of houses will benefit from today's announcement. Labour will point to the Tories backing the rich. The Tories will hope that they have set out new ground that will help them, particularly in the wealthy seats they used to have that were taken.
5: Boots has been sold to the Canadian branch of a billionaire family. The near £7 billion deal includes the number 7 beauty company. 11 people have been arrested at various pro-Palestine protests in central London, with marches too in Glasgow and Edinburgh today. It's the third anniversary of the Hamas attacks on Israel, which killed more than 1,200 people. And Southampton says the suspended ban handed to its manager ends a regrettable period in the club's history. Tonda Urquhart's keeping his job despite admitting a role in spying on other clubs' training sessions last season. He's also been fined £28,000. That's the latest. I'm Daryl Jackson.

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2: From the Sky News Centre at midnight, Krista Pike's lawyers claim her life support was due to be withdrawn the day she regained consciousness and began to speak. The death row inmate survived two lethal injections last week, with a US judge now ordering the state of Tennessee to preserve relevant evidence. Defence attorney Luke Einhorn has told the court earlier that concerns were raised months ago about her history of difficulty accessing veins.
3: The state has made no promises that Ms. Pike will not be subject to a future execution, and the evidence that we are seeking to preserve now is relevant for any future challenge that she makes, because, as we pled in January, the same thing is likely to happen.
2: The family of a GP found dead at a home in Norfolk say they're devastated. Hannah Kane was found in a village of Dursingham on Sunday. Her husband's been charged with her murder. Kemi Badenoch pledged to scrap inheritance tax on family homes while also allowing couples to leave an additional £1 million tax-free. That's her plan if the Conservatives win the next general election. And Widdicombe's murder suspects appeared in court charged with preparing acts of terrorism, including against Nigel Farage. 28-year-old Joshua Kerry is also accused of researching targets. Families whose babies died or were harmed under the care of maternity services in Leeds say they feel they've been listened to after a meeting with the health secretary. Yvette Cooper's predecessor, Wes Streeting, ordered an investigation last year. Amajit Kaur Matharu, whose daughter was stillborn in 2024, explained what went wrong in her case.
4: I was 33 weeks pregnant at Leeds General Infirmary. I was dismissed twice for having abdominal pain. Turned out that I had a massive bleed, so my daughter was stillborn, and I almost died, so I was put in an induced coma. It all could have been prevented had they actually just scanned me and looked at me properly.
2: And the retailer Boots has been bought out by the Canadian branch of a billionaire Western family. Their British interests include the majority share in Primark. That's the latest. I'm Daryl Jackson.
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0: and a chilly wind blowing from the west, north, east and south. But inside, temperatures of toasty warm with a high chance of plush rugs, soft lighting and snuggly throws. 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
10: From the Sky News Centre at 1, Krista Pike's lawyers are asking the state of Tennessee to preserve evidence from her botched execution last week. The convicted murderer, who was on death row, survived two lethal injections. She's now speaking limitedly. Her legal team want to inspect things like syringes used. In court, State Prosecutor John W. Ayers addressed that request.
11: Physical evidence was collected from the execution chamber. There may be some equipment that the plaintiffs are seeking in this motion that may not be in TDOC's possession. There may be portions of those IV lines that could have been still attached to Ms. Pike when she was transported to the hospital.
10: The Conservatives say they will remove inheritance tax on family homes if they win the next general election. Loved ones are charged a 40% rate on estates above certain thresholds following a death. And Widdicombe's murder suspect's been in court, charged with preparing acts of terrorism, including against Nigel Farage. 28-year-old Joshua Kerry is accused of researching targets. A college lecturer who admitted causing the deaths of a couple in a crash after drinking at a Christmas party has been jailed for 6 years. Sophie Hines also been banned from driving for a decade after hitting Jatinder Kaur and Satwant Singh in Fife last December. Their 10-year-old son was seriously injured. Well, the family's lawyer, Ryan Smith, spoke on his behalf outside Edinburgh Crown Court earlier.
12: Mum was always there for us with advice or just a sec on the phone. She always made things better. Nothing would ever come at trouble for our dad. He was a role model, showing us why working hard and supporting your family. He won't be there with us as we reach life's big milestones.
10: Boots has been sold to the Canadian branch of the billionaire Weston family. The deal's worth more than £6.5 billion. And Southampton head coach Tonda Eckert avoided an immediate touchline ban. Instead, it's suspended for 6 weeks for his role in the Spygate scandal, where training sessions of rival teams were secretly filmed. He's also been